0: Classic Rock, QFM 96 with Petty. One of Petty's biggest admirers was former Beatle George Harrison. That's some pretty good company to keep. He said he loved Petty because he was one of the few artists in the industry that wasn't full of crap.
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0: 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The show will go on. They don't miss a beat, and that's kind of an unintentional pun on words, but, you know, drummer Frank Beard passing away last week, and the band played their first show just last Saturday night after Frank's passing. And the new guy on the throne, cat by the name of Michael Monahan.
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0: Classic Rock QFM 96 with Brian Adams. The Q presents Wish You Were Here, the sight and sound of Pink Floyd and the great tour in the sky. 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

0: Classic Rock QFM 96 with Sammy and Van Halen. And Sammy has extended the invite for David Lee Roth to join him at his upcoming residency in Vegas. And, you know, with all that has transpired over the years, I think Sammy knows full well that Dave will never take him up on that invitation. But then again, you know, I mean, there's just like the most minute chance that something like that could happen. And, you know, I'm sure I don't think Sammy makes that offer. I don't think it's a hollow offer. I think he would actually enjoy if Dave showed up. But at the end of the day, I think Dave is going to go, what? Did you say something?
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0: Classic Rock QFM 96 with Eddie Money. The Black Crowes still on the road this summer. Right now, they're the opening act for a run of Guns N' Roses shows. We'll get some Crowes coming up. Skid Row and Stone Temple Pilots on the way.
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There will be an Ozfest over in the UK next year. Sharon is busy putting the band lineup together.

Classic Rock, QFM 96 with Rush. The Q welcomes comedian Derek Stroop, his Runnin' Hot Tour, Mershon Auditorium. This is coming up on September 17th. It's a Thursday night. You don't have to check the calendar, I'm telling you. 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

0: 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Dee Snider getting into a little snit with Kelly Osbourne back and forth in the media, but Dee has come around and apologized and hopes to just kind of bury the hatchet and move on.
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0: Classic Rock QFM 96 with Phil Collins. I'm Dave Mann. Wish You Were Here, the sight and sound of Pink Floyd and the great tour in the sky coming to Kemba Live. This one's on November 21st. Tickets available at AXS.com. But Big Rick's got your tickets tomorrow afternoon in the 4 o'clock hour. You just got to come get them.
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2: 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In total, of course, 11 Buckeyes were drafted this year, 4 of them picked in the first
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2: 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How you doing this morning? 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
8: Here we go. We're just discussing Jet York's prostitutes.
9: Current affairs.
10: A trailer park in East Palestine, Ohio.
8: We'll talk more about that later.
9: Yeah, we got to.
8: Yeah, that's a good one.
11: Thought about $40. I can afford that.
8: Yeah.
10: That's pretty cheap. That's a deal. Thinking about flipping a trailer park there, Torg?
8: You know, I did take a seminar, honest to God.
10: Did you really?
8: It's called Scrape and Replace.

0: Honest to God, I swear.
1: Is it rehab or the hookers?
0: No, it's going to be played. So here's what it is.
2: That's funny.
0: You buy an existing mobile home, right? And you get rid of it completely. Scrape it. Then you buy a manufactured home.
3: Correct.
0: At a big upsale. And you just plop it down.
2: Mm-hmm.
0: And that's the big... They claim it was too good to be true,
2: that's
0: so I didn't do it.
2: That's the bait and switch.
0: Yeah, I didn't do it. It was like, you can make $60,000 per transaction. I'm thinking, and we find all the houses for you. I'm like, yeah, probably not.
3: Well, a lot of those parks don't allow for manufacturing.
0: Yes, these would be standalone.
3: Yes, right.
0: Yeah.
3: Yeah.
0: And hookers not included.
2: Yeah. That costs extra.
3: You haven't been to East Palestine?
0: No.
3: It's just outside of Pittsburgh.
0: Oh, is it?
3: And right over the state. It's on the state line, but it's technically Ohio.
2: Well, what made it famous, of course,
3: south
2: was the
3: Youngstown, north of Pittsburgh,
2: where the train derailment was.
0: Mm. Yes.
2: That there's still issues going on
0: there
2: after
0: is
2: that train
0: with the water.
2: Derailment.
0: We just kind of forget about. We go from tragedy to tragedy, but yeah.
1: So she's a hooker with three boobs. That explains it.
0: Like Total Recall.
2: Yeah. Thank you. I was just going to say Total Recall.
3: She glows in the dark.
1: Yeah, that explains it. $140
0: it's not the
1: is a steal.
0: Yeah. I have only met one person that got a hooker. That's it.
2: Seriously?
0: Yeah.
2: The people that you run with?
0: Yeah. Only one. Well, that I know of.
2: Okay, that you know of.
1: Yeah.
3: That went cash out of pocket for an exchange?
0: He did not.
3: Okay, well, then that doesn't
0: count. No, well, someone paid it for him. That counts. If me and you are out and I get a hooker and say, Jerry, take a turn, you got a hooker.
3: Okay.
0: Yeah.
3: But I didn't give her any money.
0: I know. But yeah. I did. I bought the hooker. $140. Right. Let's go to East Palestine.
2: Yeah, getting your son a hooker when he turns 18, that's still not a thing anymore, is it?
1: No. Only in movies.
2: Okay.
0: No. Right. But I've left some Playboys for my kids around, laying around.
2: Just so they can get a little look-see.
0: Yeah, kind of go look. Gosh. But it's so outdated now, the Playboys.
3: But again, hey, to a kid that age.
0: Yeah.
1: Why is there so much hair?
3: They're not worried about how current the interview is.
0: Yeah, I lost that box of Playboys for a good 2 months. I couldn't figure out. And then it just kind of suddenly...
3: Oh, that's right.
0: It suddenly appears in the basement. I wonder, who had that thing?
3: You're making memories down there in Canal.
0: Yeah. my buddy went gambling one night with a friend. We lived in Vegas, and they hit big, like $20,000. And my buddy calls me at like New York, and he goes, Torg, you got to meet us. We got the penthouse. It's so-and-so, and I didn't even know the guy. Hit $20,000, and we're getting hookers. He's paying. Come on and meet us.
1: He's paying.
0: And I go, Browner, I am not sleeping with a prostitute. Dude, you wrap it up.
2: Okay.
0: And I go, Browner, dude. I go, I'm staying in. He goes, no, we'll just come out and drink. And I go, no, because if I come out and drink, it's going to be you bugging me to hook up with a prostitute.
3: Yeah, no doubt.
0: And I don't want to, it's like you're a guy, like, try pot. Just try it, dude.
3: Well, he wants to justify why he's doing
0: right.
3: it.
0: Yes. And then use it against me
3: you
0: for my entire life.
3: You got to do it.
0: Yeah. And so I, no way.
3: Yeah, that was that's a crazy story, man.
0: Yeah. Wasn't good. And I've been approached by hookers. I've told those stories on the air where I thought it was just an attractive woman talking to me.
3: Right, right.
0: And then we're leaving. She goes, it'll be $200
2: for what?
0: And then I asked her, do I look like a guy who would pay for sex? And then 10 minutes later, I see her talking to another dude. And I'm God, in the bar.
2: It was another dude. I'm surprised somebody didn't come up to you and go, you know, she's a prostitute.
0: She was really good looking. It was in Tucson, Arizona.
2: Well, she should have charged more than $200.
0: Yeah, at the hot nightclub.
3: And she was standing on a corner, which is interesting.
0: I know I got approached on a corner in Vegas. I was talking about Die Hard 3 or 4. Streetwalker.
3: The hierarchy of hookers, right? Streetwalkers are the lowest.
2: Yeah. Correct. And then you've got the escorts, which would they be put...
3: A common street...
0: Like a little better.
3: Streetwalkers. Yeah. That's the lowest.
0: The streetwalk came up. We was talking about Die Hard 4, and she starts talking to me, and she was really hot. And she goes, oh, I love that movie, da-da-da-da-da. And she goes, what are you guys doing? Oh, we're going to the Palms or whatever. Oh, yeah? What are you guys doing later? The guy goes, my girlfriend's here. I'm going later. She goes, what about you? You want to hang out and party? And I go, yeah, we're going to go to, the ghost room later. You want to meet us?
3: Naive,
0: She goes, here's my number. We'll have a good time. And I go, why don't you just meet me at the Palms? She goes, well, you got to pay me for that. And I go, pay you? She goes, yeah, like $250. And I go, to party? And she goes, not the party I'm thinking of, honey.
2: Right, okay. Right. And it's go, still, you yeah, still didn't get that.
0: Yeah, and I'm like, kind of looking at her guy
3: that's
0: like.
3: That's the polite hooker term yeah. for hooking up.
0: Yeah, and then I'm kind of like cockeyed. And she goes, yeah, that party. And I go, no drugs, right? And she goes, no, just me and you.
2: Ugh.
0: And then I was like, oh, okay.
2: You thought about it for a second?
0: Yeah. No, I didn't think about
2: okay.
0: it. No.
2: No. I need to take a shower
0: no,
2: now.
0: No, if I was going to think about it, I would have thought about when it was free, yeah. not when I was paying for it.
3: Correct.
2: Just that visual of a hooker leaning in the passenger side window right. with her yeah. butt cheeks hanging out.
3: So now does the league have to take some sort of action?
0: Yeah, but Mike Florio from Pro Football Talk is saying they've already set the precedent with Robert Kraft that it's going to be lower
2: yeah.
0: than a normal player's punishment.
2: Even though they say yeah. even yes. owners and coaches are not, you know, they can't abstain from stuff they do. It's, they're still in the league.
0: Yes.
2: The NFL has standards.
0: Yeah, I'm sure they're going to suspend him. He'll get a suspension.
2: Like 5 games.
3: And as an owner, who cares?
0: Exactly.
3: Yeah.
0: I think because, like, Kraft wasn't, like, busted. His name was on the ledger, right?
1: I thought there was a video of him.
0: Walking in.
1: Yeah, right.
0: But he could just say, well, no, I got, you know
2: what I mean? I was getting a massage.
1: Yeah, a foot massage.
0: When this dude was arrested. I don't think Kraft was arrested.
1: Yeah, you're right.
0: So I think that's
2: See, I thought it was
0: difference.
2: A sting operation where the prostitute
0: yeah,
2: wasn't undercover. Okay.
0: Yeah. But I don't think they arrested Robert Kraft. He was one of the Johns. I tell you, I knew this guy.
2: Men and their sex.
0: I knew this yeah. guy in Phoenix who was like the reporter for the Cardinals. And you would drive with him to like to practice or to lunch or wherever, just hanging out on a Friday night or Saturday night. He knew every damn rub and tug in that city.
3: He'd wow.
0: go, you ever, that place right over there,
3: it
0: man.
3: It used to be popular. Now, not so much, I don't think.
0: It's a lot of lonely men
3: I don't
0: men
3: know,
0: because
3: you do see those little massage places in all the strip malls around
2: oh,
3: here.
2: Oh, yeah.
3: You
2: know? Yeah. Oh, sure.
0: And wasn't there a big sting in Columbus for those?
2: Yes, there was, because we talked about it ad nauseum. And it was like,
3: and there's always like a Chinese restaurant like next door.
0: Yeah,
3: where it's the sister or the aunt or the mom, where it's kind of a family operation.
2: Where you get a rub and some kung pao chicken.
0: Yes, right. While you're eating kung pao chicken, that's the pow.
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1: Busy show today, including four packs to see comedian Derek Stroop. You'll love him. Mershon, September 17th. That's a Thursday. Ticketmaster.com. Or be listening for a clip of Derek. And when you hear it, be calling number 8, 821-9696. That his Netflix show is a home run. The Netflix special.
2: Yes, indeed.
3: So hear Derek, win Derek.
1: Yep. Really good show.
2: Boy, there's a lot of great comics out there. Good Lord. And there's a platform with all the streaming and everything. They all have a place to do their stuff.
1: See Bert Kreischer's coming back to Cleveland?
2: No.
1: Yep. He just, it's all over. So he's doing a big social media push. Maybe have him on, huh? One of the rare few shows he'll still do. And he's doing stadiums still, or arenas, excuse me. Still doing arenas, man. Good
3: for him.
1: It's
3: a good gig.
1: It's a really good gig.
2: Yeah, Kreischer does well, man.
1: He's
2: really built that himself into a... Now, I know he has a team and all that, but...
1: Yeah.
2: Yeah.
1: He's got a house for his podcast studio.
2: Uh-huh.
3: A house.
2: A lot of guys do. They put him in the back. It's a shed that they redo.
1: No, he has a house.
2: A house?
1: A separate address.
2: Oh.
1: Pretty nice.
2: Kind of hot.
1: Yeah. Good for him.
3: I'd love to have a separate house. Just to do something.
1: Oh, Jimmy wouldn't let you leave. He'd still follow you over there.
3: I need a separate house for all his gear.
1: Yeah, there you go.
2: Yeah, put a studio and all his gear in there and a cigar room. And
1: don't you guys have a studio?
3: Yeah, but it's a 10 by 10 room.
1: Oh, so do I. It's 10 by 10. Still call it a studio.
3: It's a studio.
1: Is it a bedroom? Okay,
3: yeah.
1: Got you.
3: I took the closet doors off. You know, there's no closet in there, and there's stuff in back in the corner, and guitars on the wall, and speakers everywhere.
1: Mine was a storage room.
4: Cool.
1: Mine was a straight-up storage room. It's got the slanted steel ceilings and everything.
2: Yeah, yours is very small. Yours is 10, I didn't even think of 10 by 10?
1: No, not even that.
2: Not
1: big.
2: Even, not yeah. Even. It's tiny, but on camera, when you were doing the podcast, no, you could never tell.
1: Couldn't tell.
2: It looked great.
3: He's a wide-angled lens.
2: Yeah.
3: So everything looks huge.
1: Well, Jimmy picked out my camera.
3: Yes, he did.
1: God, I had so many problems with that camera. I still do. It's so... The high-end tech is so hard to deal with.
3: Like, tell me he's got five cameras now.
2: Yeah, I don't think I'm going to do that at my house. I can't even figure the remote out.
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5: Hey, good morning, everybody. Welcome to Tuesday. Hey, how about that clown, Jed York, the owner of the San Francisco 49ers, worth $6 billion, getting busted Saturday night, offering a hooker $140 so he could do his thing. $140, a guy is worth $6 billion. Comment. No comment. A lot of movie news today, starting with Spider-Man. Boy, what a juggernaut. In 4 weeks, it has already chalked up almost $900 million domestically and $2.22 billion worldwide. From a great movie to a horrible movie, the movie is called Spa Weekend, about some high school girlfriends that are now full-grown women with children, who decide to reunite for a wild and crazy weekend. Well, it turns out to be stupid and hideous. You know, this is the kind of movie that halfway through it, you say to yourself while sitting in the theater, well, they got my money, but I'm not going to let them get my time. And with that, you get up and you leave. Spa Weekend, one of the worst movies of the year. What is being called the best movie Brad Pitt has ever been in is called Heart of the Beast. Now, it opens on September 25th nationwide. The studio describes it, and I quote, after a harrowing plane crash, a special forces officer and his combat dog find themselves stranded deep in the Alaska wilderness. Together, they are forced into fighting the brutal elements just to survive. End quote from the studio. The movie also stars one of my favorite actors, J.K. Simmons. I think this is going to be a good movie. Write it down. Heart of the Beast. They say Brad Pitt's best. Now a movie that will start pre-production next month. It is Michael 2, the follow-up of the biopic Michael, the story of Michael Jackson, the second part. The word is that this movie will actually touch on some of Michael's weird behavior, the Pepsi fire, and other controversial parts of his life, including the abuse, accusations, and more. Boy, I cover that 2005 People versus Michael Jackson trial in Santa Maria. Michael was accused of molesting 13-year-old Gavin Arizo at Neverland. The trial lasted months. Michael was eventually acquitted. And you know, Michael Jackson never returned to Neverland after that trial. As for Michael 2, Jafar Jackson will again play Michael as he did in the first Michael movie. And by the way, the first Michael movie, huge success. It has already made $400 million domestically and $1 billion worldwide. My prediction, I think Michael 2, I think it's going to be even bigger. Hey, have a great day. We'll do it again tomorrow. Mike Evans, see ya.
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1: 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Accident-free, moving up to speed, and that's traffic.

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We got sunshine today in a high 80, partly cloudy tonight, 59 the low, and sunshine returns for Wednesday, a little warmer, high 83, 57 right now. So thousands of Ohioans are getting voter registration forms and absentee ballot applications in the mail from a place called the Center for Voter Information and Voter Participation Center. It's based in Washington, D.C. So these organizations, they target underrepresented communities and they focus on specific demographics and outreach. So the forms are legit, but recipients should verify all the personal info. The organizations say they are nonpartisan and their aim is just to increase voter registration and turnout, of course, with the primaries coming up in November. Hilliard City Council passed a law regulating e-bikes. The ordinance went before council yesterday. So here's the deal. The law requires everyone under the age of 18.

0: 18, you got to wear a helmet on Class 3 electric bikes. Now, the law also makes mom and dad responsible for ensuring their kids follow the city rules for bike, e-bike, and low-speed micro-mobility devices.
1: That's what they're calling it.
0: Micro-mobility. It also allows the city to impound the devices if you don't follow the rules.
2: I remember my parents
0: wagging my finger at you.
2: They wanted me to wear a helmet when I rode a bike, and I just wouldn't ride the bike.
0: Sounds like my daughter.
3: When was this?
2: Oh, when I was a kid.
3: Oh, when you were a kid?
2: Yeah, like 12, 13 or whatever.
3: You never wore a helmet.
2: No, you didn't. I would rather walk. I said I'd rather walk.
3: Yeah. We were on vacation. I tried to get the wife on a bike. She goes, do they have helmets? I go, what are you?
2: Helmets?
3: Retarded? We're going to the corner for a beer. It's 100 yards. Get on the damn bike. A helmet.
0: Okay. Well, first,
3: it is shocking the amount of people that struggle riding a bicycle, though.
0: I told you, my daughter never learned.
3: Yeah. Can you ride a bike, Kemper?
0: Oh, hell yeah. I was on my Schwinn that had the banana seat and the monkey handles. Yeah, the big. Oh,
1: it's a chopper.
0: Yes, thank you. Look like a chopper. I love my bike.
2: Some people struggle.
4: Thanks to all the members of Congress and Homeland Security.
3: Yeah.
0: I'm sorry.
2: He struggled.
0: Yeah. We all struggle at some point.
2: But shouldn't the Secret Service say, hey, why don't you walk?
3: Yeah.
2: Did you see Trump on a bike? I couldn't.
0: He can't ride a bike.
2: I bet he's never rode a bike.
3: There's no way.
0: If he was on a tandem bike, he'd be the one in the back and not even his feet wouldn't touch
3: the pedals.
0: Just
3: pay someone to ride his bike.
2: And it would be a supermodel in front so he could look at her ass.
3: Exactly.
0: He'd do a little reach around.
2: And make comments. See better asses. Yours is not bad.
3: It's the most wonderful bike.
0: First, we were all about sheets. And then Buc-ee's. And now... Wawa. Wawa is opening its brand new Ohio store this coming Friday. It is located State Route 63 in Lebanon, Ohio, which is about 30 miles northeast of Cincinnati. Wawa, do you know what they're known for?
3: Their food, their milkshakes.
0: They're made to order hoagies in particular, coffee, breakfast sandwiches, and other prepared foods. In addition to your typical convenience store offerings and gas. They're based out of Pennsylvania. The store chain has been rapidly expanding here in Ohio. Most are located in the Cincinnati area.
2: Can you spell Wawa for me?
3: W-A-W-A.
2: Oh, okay.
3: Wawa.
0: Not W-A-H, W-A-H. It's just Wawa.
3: W-A-W-A.
2: Yeah. Oh, okay.
0: Wawa. Wawa. So, yeah, most of the locations are in Cincinnati, none here in Central
3: Wawa
0: Ohio.
3: Wawa at Tamarisk, you know, the big exit?
0: Yes.
3: You're going, that is unbelievable, the amount of business they do. It's huge.
0: That's right.
3: That's
0: off.
3: West Virginia, right?
0: Correct.
3: Yeah.
0: Yes. That's what he bring
3: that
0: up.
3: That was the first time I'd ever gone to Wawa. And then, Sheets kind of swept in.
0: Mm-hmm.
3: But Wawa's a lot more involved than Sheets.
0: Yeah.
3: In the food stuff.
0: Sure.
2: Oh, really?
3: Oh, yeah.
0: Now,
3: yeah.
0: Sheets has got some good sandwiches.
3: More.
0: They got some good food. You know, not the brisket that you get at Buc-ee's.
3: But it's all self-serve. Make your own milkshake. There's 50 different.
2: Well, they have that at Sheets, I think.
3: 50 different. No.
2: Yeah, they do.
3: They don't at the one by me.
2: Oh, they do, though, I think. Nah, maybe not at yours.
1: Self-serve milkshake?
3: Yeah.
0: You make your own.
3: There's like like a salad bar type thing with 50 different things you can add to your milkshake.
1: Like orange leaf or whatever, yeah.
3: Yeah, I think it's the cheeseburger. The hoagies are supposed to be really good. Yeah, Sheets is just pre-made stuff. Those guys aren't making food in there.
2: Yeah, they are. They have a fast food restaurant in Sheets.
3: Not the new one on Bethel.
2: Oh, I'm just telling you, the majority of them have.
3: It's just the plastic. And stuff.
2: Well, maybe that one.
3: It's
2: I'm just telling
3: plastic
2: you.
3: Plastic wrapped that you get at any gas station.
2: Well, the one at
3: nothing fresh.
2: Pickerington and the one in by the Continent.
1: The Grandview one has fast food.
2: Yeah, like, they're all fast food.
1: Chicken fingers, burgers.
2: Allen Creek is too.
0: That's the same one in Marysville too. That they have the counter where you go and you order.
2: Yeah,
0: you don't pick it up.
2: You have a drive through.
3: Right.
0: Yeah. Oh, we don't have. There's no. I haven't seen a drive through.
2: Drive around back and check a look.
0: Okay.
1: Dr. Pepper barbecue sauce.
3: Yeah, because for Sheets, the money's not in the gasoline. The money's in the store.
2: But all gas stations are like that, though. The money's in the store.
0: Anymore.
3: Yes. Yeah. Correct.
0: And that's what's going on in and around Central Ohio.
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1: Here's your Hot 5 audio clips for this Tuesday. By the way, Nick Wilson from 92.3 up in Cleveland's going to join us to talk about this. The Cleveland Browns named Deshaun Watson their starter.
2: How about that?
1: Oh, my God. Drink right from the bottle. Here's ESPN's Stephen A. Smith right when he found out the news.

0: Deshaun Watson is awful. It's so awful that if somebody wanted to arrest him for being awful, I would accept it. It's that bad.
1: I don't mean to laugh.
2: I don't mean to laugh either.
3: I have a theory.
4: Uh-huh.
3: You want me to save it for Nick?
4: Save it for Nick.
3: Yeah, because I think I know why they did that. Well, first of all, it came from the owner.
5: Right.
4: I would assume so.
3: Yeah. That coach. First year head coach.
4: Yeah.
3: First time head coach.
4: Yeah.
3: He ain't making that decision.
4: I don't think so either.
3: That came from the top. All right, Torque, you got to help me with clip number two here, because I have not seen the show about the Tourette's girl, Balin.
4: Balin, TLC. Tuesday nights at 9.
1: I've seen some episodes.
3: Balin, yes. Out Loud is the name of the show. Well, apparently, I don't know if you knew.
4: She has Tourette's.
3: Hell, I was going to ask if you heard it. You might have been at the wedding.
6: That bitch. All you bitches.
7: Colin Balin, the two of you have gathered here this afternoon.
6: Penis.
7: In the presence of God and family and these witnesses, and have pledged your love and faithfulness for one another, and have confirmed that with the exchange of vows and rings. As an ordained minister of the gospel of Jesus Christ, it gives me great privilege to pronounce you husband and wife.
1: Does it really? Does it really give you great privilege?
3: I've never known anyone with Tourette's or spent any time around anybody. No. That's got to be a difficult... a family member, and so it pops in their head, and then it just they cannot control it
1: at all.
3: Wow, that's a crazy disease.
4: And hers is swearing and nastiness.
3: Well, can you have Tourette's and it's not?
1: Correct.
4: I don't know.
1: Sometimes it's just verbal where they just
3: outburst,
4: like ticks,
1: that kind of thing.
3: Yeah. Like,
1: so it's a little more rare to have the Tourette's that she has. Yeah.
4: Could you imagine if I had Tourette's? That's even extra annoying.
1: You don't?
4: Oh, God.
3: Yeah.
4: And I couldn't pronounce it. What if my Tourette's, I could pronounce things?
3: You could enunciate.
4: That's my Tourette's. I have perfect grammar.
1: Yeah.
4: Oh, me.
1: Yes.
4: All right. Severance. We have Severance update. Season 3 update. Adam Scott was on the Today Show.
8: Well, I can tell you this. Shooting is officially underway for season 3.
9: That's it. That's
8: so congrats on the scoop.
9: Yeah. I mean, here's the thing. I think I said this to you last time you were here. We had to wait almost 3 years.
8: I know.
9: Between season 1 and season 2.
8: I'm so sorry.
9: Are we going to have to wait nearly the same amount for season 3?
8: We're doing everything we can to try and make sure that doesn't happen. You never know.
9: Okay.
8: We want to make the best show possible, so whatever it takes.
9: You are so disciplined and on
8: so
9: message.
8: I know.
9: How far into the shooting are we? Can you give
8: a few weeks?
9: Few weeks in.
8: Yeah. We just started.
9: So we think we'll be finished maybe by Christmas.
8: Listen, who knows?
9: Okay.
8: You just got to, again, you got to make the best show you can.
9: Okay. You're going to kill off your character.
8: Well, that I can tell you, I don't know.
1: Wow.
3: I'm an actor. I work on a show. I don't know. It's been 3 years. Yeah, that's how they're doing it. What do you want from me?
1: It was a really trippy show.
3: That's a really bad
4: It is
3: interview.
4: A really trippy show. Really
3: Severance.
4: Trippy.
3: Yeah, that's the one that's the slow burn.
4: Yes.
3: Right?
1: Yeah.
4: Yes.
1: You were 3/4 of the way through the first season when you finally went, oh,
4: yeah, and then once
1: good.
4: It hits, you're in. Right,
1: then you're in. Right, you're
4: right.
1: Invested.
4: And it's worth the wait.
1: It is.
4: I saw the gal who's the female star, Helly R. You know?
5: The redhead?
4: Yeah, the redhead. And she's in this Netflix show. It's the top show called I Will Find You.
1: I've heard about it.
4: Yeah, she's ugly hot.
3: Good. Supposed to be good.
4: She's like ugly hot.
5: Yeah, she's ugly hot.
4: Yeah, and she gets naked in Severance.
3: Mm.
4: Yeah, but she's ugly hot. Where you look at her and go, kind of ugly, but then she gets naked and you're like, all right.
3: I get it.
4: I get it.
3: I see it.
4: Yep.
3: All right, clip number 4 in your Hot 5 for this Tuesday, guys. Tom Jones, did you know?
4: He's old.
3: Tom Jones and Jimmy Page are friends.
10: Jimmy Page was on my early recordings, especially on Chills and Fever. He played guitar and harmonica on there. So, and then later on, John Paul Jones, you know, he was on the green grass of home. He played I think Delilah he was on. He did. He was on a load of them. He still played bass, even when Led Zeppelin was flying. You know, he was still playing bass on a lot of my records, which a lot of people don't know, but it's true. And so Jimmy Page, I know, you know, we've stayed friends all through the years, but I remember him saying after we did Chills and Fever, he said, you know, I said, what are you up to? And he said, well, I'm getting this band together. You know, he said, it's we're going to see what's happening. You know, it's a rock band. Oh yeah. What's it called? He said, Led Zeppelin. And I said, Led Zeppelin? I mean, that doesn't fly. That's, we used to say if something was a dud, you know, that'll go down like a bloody Led Zeppelin, you know? And he said, well, yeah, that's the whole point of it. it shouldn't fly, but we're going to make it fly.
1: And it was Keith Moon who gave Zeppelin their name.
3: Yeah, Tom Jones is interesting because when his name comes up, people roll their eyes like he's Perry Como or Bing Crosby. He was the UK's, like Elvis.
4: Oh.
3: And that's why all those rock bands, those British bands that grew up and their parents grew up with Tom Jones.
4: Did they worship the devil together, him and Jimmy Page?
3: No. It was cool to play with Tom Jones, yeah. And for a guy his age, I don't know how old he is, he's on that Britain's Got Talent, and he's a judge.
2: What nationality is he?
3: He's Welsh, I believe.
1: Okay.
2: I couldn't place that accent.
1: Yeah, see, I couldn't either, and I didn't realize that he was...
3: He can still sing like a mofo. He's a talent, that guy. Jimmy Page, who knew?
2: Does he still wear tight pants?
3: No.
2: He should.
1: Tom Jones is 86 years old.
3: Yeah, right.
2: Oh.
4: Craig, you got to pump up my...
2: Oh, sorry.
4: Yeah.
2: A young 86.
5: I can't remember what you're saying.
4: Training camp going on for the Buckeyes, and our own head guy, Ryan Day, spoke to the media.
11: I think we're working. I think we have a monster schedule, and I think that, you know, we have 51 new guys, so there's a lot of unknown. And so we know, you know, what's coming here, and there's going to be storms along the way. But, you know, I think our guys have the right attitude. I think we have a chance to be a smart team, but we're going to have to be a disciplined team. And the first step to being a championship team is to not beat yourself. We've talked about this before. And so we have to make sure we're doing that. I will say this, in the scrimmage, there were too many penalties. And that's discipline. We cannot beat ourselves early in the season. So we are going to be, you know, all over that part of it. There's a lot of areas that we got to improve in fast. But there's also a lot of things that I've seen that are encouraging. So that's been good, but we're nowhere near where we need to be.
4: Yeah, he said he's not happy with anything. Not happy with any position group, any player. He's just not happy.
3: I think he gets becomes a better coach every year.
4: Oh, yeah, he's a great coach.
3: I mean, he had those tough imagine following Urban Meyer.
4: Oh, yeah.
3: So those first couple of years, but he knew the culture, he hung it, you know what I mean? He had the recruits.
4: And this might be the most stressful job in college football.
3: In 5 years, he's going to be even better. In 10 years, I mean, this guy's an all-timer.
4: Oh, absolutely.
3: Yeah.
4: Yep.
3: Excellent.
4: Well, we don't hire Hammond Eggers here.
3: We don't,
4: If you do, it becomes 6-7, you're out the door, right?
3: Yeah.
4: I mean, we had an under 500 season over a decade ago and never again.
3: I mean, you look around at like Lane Kiffin and Dabo Sweeney and you go, whew, thank God.
4: Yeah.
3: Right.
4: I like Lane Kiffin. I'll take him. He cheats.
3: Oh, he is.
4: He does whatever it takes. I know. I kind of like a little slime with my college football.
3: That's going to be great when LSU goes up to Ole Miss.
4: Oh, yeah.
3: What's that, week 3, I believe?
4: Oh, well, you know what else is going to be great? Well, if you're an outsider. The Browns. If you're in it, you're probably drinking from the bottle. We're going to talk to Nick Wilson. He's Drive Time sports talk host, 92.3 up in Cleveland. He's laying in bed naked right now waiting for us.
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4: And we'll talk to him next.
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0: This thing sometimes shocks you when you tell the truth. 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

0: 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No accidents and moving up to speed. And that's QFN 96 traffic.
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1: The Browns doing Browns things named Deshaun Watson the starting quarterback. Let's go up to Cleveland and talk to our buddy from 92.3, Nick Wilson. He's doing the interview, Jerry. He's naked.
2: Great.
1: He's naked under covers right now.
2: Good for him.
1: Hi, Nick.
2: Hi, Nick.
3: And gentlemen, it's great to be back with you. And I let you know, I just threw off my covers like James Brown throwing off the cape. I am here. I am fully nude. And I'm ready to be viewed by the two of you.
1: Ladies, he's on OnlyFans. OnlyFans, ladies.
2: Well, I bet you did have a busy day yesterday. My God, this is talk radio gold.
3: Yeah, it's one day I hope

0: to get the kind of talk radio gold about like a Super Bowl or like, hell, I'll take like a 13-win season, right? But yeah, I don't, it's so funny. I said this yesterday on air. Every time that I've said, well, that's a new low for the Browns, they can't possibly go lower, they do find a way to go lower. And between what happened with Deshaun Watson on Saturday, where he played like absolute dog bleep against third and fourth stringers, we'll be working as plumbers next week. No offense to the plumbers out there. We love you. Thank you for piping that bleep out of our house. But so he goes out and plays just atrociously after it's pretty apparent the Browns want to telegraph this whole job for him anyways. And then because he got booed and it hurt his feelings, he had to go out and just dump on the city of Cleveland only for the Browns to come out and name him the starting quarterback. That really is a only the Browns would do it kind of move.
1: Was it even though it kind of like, so I'm a Vikings fan and everybody knows that Kyler Murray, J.J. McCarthy was not a quarterback battle. They predetermined Kyler was going to win the job. Was that the case here where Deshaun was going to win the job no matter what?
0: Well, it's really hard to say otherwise when you had ownership telling anyone that would listen, they think Deshaun Watson can still play since March. Since the Browns then went into every kind of training period being like, you know, this Deshaun guy has something. And I said this yesterday on air as well. You know, if you just take away all the times that Deshaun Watson and Shedeur Sanders were viewed practicing for the Cleveland Browns, you can imagine a world in where Deshaun was the better quarterback. Unfortunately, I was there at seven of the practices. Unfortunately, fans were there at seven of the practices.
2: Right.
0: And quite frankly, Deshaun Watson had one practice where he was better than Shedeur. The rest of the time, Shedeur was making plays. He was protecting the football. And so when even on Saturday, Shedeur looked good. I know he had the interception. It was tipped at the line. Shedeur looked good. He looked in command on Saturday. Deshaun looked like a scared kid. So it's hard not to. It's hard for the Browns to beat those allegations when it sure like Saturday gave them. When your quarterback comes out and just flat out says, "I hate this town and screw these people," that is the easiest get out of jail free card when it comes to, I guess we don't have to start this Jamoke anymore. And the Browns thought, it doesn't really matter. And they continue, guys, they continue to say, we're starting Deshaun because he gives us the best chance to win. And I don't know how any human being can reach that conclusion with what I saw in practice, what we've seen in the preseason, and what we've seen for the last 5 years with Deshaun Watson.
2: Okay, well, what if, given the schedule, that's the plan? Throw the guy out there that you know is not going to be the future, or he's done, but we got to pay him all this money. Let him take the loss in Jacksonville week one. Let him take the on the road. Where they? Were they Houston week two?
0: Tampa Bay.
2: Tampa Bay. Let him take those two early road games. Come home. Week three's Carolina. Shedeur starts week three because Deshaun just sucked for 2 weeks. You save Shedeur those two, the humiliation or the, you know, I mean, he's only in his second year here. I think this might be, it might be a good thing.
0: So I think there's been a lot of thought that Deshaun's experience is why he's starting those first two games on the road. And that if those first two games were at home, that maybe the quarterback decision would have been different. My only problem is that does kind of fly in the face of like giving yourself the best chance to win the first 2 weeks of the season, right? Like just putting him out there as kind of a sacrificial lamb. Although sadistically, I might enjoy that on some level.
2: Yeah, let's start 0-2.
0: Yeah, there is something that I just, and I think there's a lot of people who say to themselves, well, the Browns aren't going to be good this year, so what does it matter anyways? But I do think there's a massive difference in Todd Monken trying to establish culture and win with, hey, we won 7 games because every week we were trying to win, and hey, we won 5 games because we kind of punted on those first 2 games. I think it's going to be hard for Todd Monken to be here for 6 years like Kevin Stefanski was, and I think year one success is what kept Kevin Stefanski employed long. So success is always relative to expectations, This team should win 7 to 8 games between their schedule and the overall talent outside of the quarterback spot they have. I would hate if they didn't reach, if they didn't basically upset the apple cart when it comes to expectations, because they got real cute about how they handled the quarterback spot, specifically when the guy who you rigged it for is a, you know, 20 plus allegation sex pest who's been kind of a whiny little baby.
1: Right. Yeah. You can hear Nick Wilson in Cleveland 92.3 does PM drive. So correct me if I'm wrong here, okay? Let's play hypothetical, because that's what you do in sports radio. Let's say hypothetically Deshaun plays well. I know it's a big stretch. But they have to re-sign him, correct? Because of the way they kicked the can down the road with this contract, and they have like 4 voidable years. So even if he is really good, they would have to eat that cap penalty and then sign him to another contract, correct?
0: Yes. Well, especially.
1: So why would they even play him? Why would they even play him, Nick? Because there's no benefit if he's good. They're just showcasing him for another team.
0: Because, Torgy, they're so much smarter than us. Don't you understand that the Browns are just so much smarter? They keep telling us about their vaunted processes. Their processes are so perfect that eventually they'll lead to results. The problem is the previous results have been dookie. By the way, the one other thing is...
1: They can't cut him, right? They can't cut him, or it's $90 million next year, correct?
0: So they could cut him. They don't want to, because they don't want to take the $89 million in the dead cap, which would basically trim their salary cap to next year as it sets up to be like $30 or $40 million. Even that, you could have just put this Jamoke on the exempt list or as the third quarterback. He gets his money. You could have had Shador versus Geno Smith or some other veteran quarterback that likely isn't any good, and you could have avoided all of this. But that's not what the Browns do, because they know more. And I think that's what's most insulting here, is like there's gaslighting your fans and saying Deshaun Watson gives us the best chance to win, and doing that for 6 months. And by the way, utilizing a lot of national media members, some of whom I actually really like, to go ahead and normalize this completely ridiculous, stupid, sycophantic idea.
2: Sure.
0: But then, when you have a negative reaction, the, I don't know why people are doing this, then pull your head, remove head from sphincter, and think about the downside of things. This organization always thinks, well, if it works out, people are really going to like this. They never consider the downside with everything. They're so convicted that everything they do is going to work out. They seemed as surprised as anyone when it blows up in their face when they attempt the dumbest, most egotistical crap on the planet. And it is insulting to Browns fans. I am a Browns fan. I grew up here. All right. Everything about this team. If I could choose into the fandom, I would have 10 times over. That's not how Browns fandom works. This is a generational thing. This is my connection to my dead father. Right. Like, I can't quit these chuckleheads. And they can't stop disrespecting my fandom and everybody else's fandom, because they want you to know and me to know how much smarter they are than everyone else, despite a burden of proof that says, you know what? Maybe y'all might be really smart academically, but you're probably not the smartest football guys in a room.
1: Well, honestly, Nick, I can't quit you either. So, hey, in seriousness, something that we haven't talked about, we should touch on, and you guys are spending so much time on quarterbacks, you probably did this in the offseason. You lose the best defensive player in the league, Myles Garrett. Then you also lose the best defensive coordinator. You had the best defense in football like the last 3 to 5 years. So you lose the two best at what they do. What's the expectations for the defense now? Because people forget, Jim Schwartz was really good.
0: Yeah, I think the Jim Schwartz thing maybe concerns me a little bit more than the Miles, because I at least have a quantifiable thing going from Myles Garrett to Jared Verse. There is a step down, totally fair. You can't really fight that. But Jared Verse is still a top 10, top 12 edge rusher when it comes to quarterback pressures. So you can win a lot of games with him. There's such an unknown going from Jim Schwartz to Mike Rutenberg. And that's nothing against Rutenberg. I think he's earned this opportunity. And I also like Todd Monken and him have never coached together. And so Todd Monken was very open-minded with Mike Rutenberg, and Mike Rutenberg earned that job. I like that. But to me, what, you know, there's a lot of defensive coordinators that can scheme up plenty fine. There's a lot of defensive coordinators that can help do this or that. What I thought Schwartz was so brilliant at was like big crucial, like third down defensive calls. Like this is a guy, this is one of the rare guys who can bottle up Kyle Shanahan when it comes to his play calling. And I just think that's such an unknown with Rutenberg. I think that's where my concern about that defense having a regression is just if Mike Rutenberg, hey, he's great in theory, but when it comes to actual practical work, can't get it done in Cleveland.
2: Gotcha. You know, and I know it's good for your business. That's how I began when you called in. But is there ever been a, from a national level, the amount of press and conversation involving a more average, poor team? The Browns get more run than any team ever for being so average. It's crazy, yeah, on a national level. I know you're, I mean, you're there. That's part of the gig. But on a national, well, the noise, and it's never about, like you said earlier, it's never about winning a Super Bowl or on. It's one, just shooting themselves in the foot time and time again. It's crazy, the national media fixation with Cleveland.
0: Well, it's funny. It was a pretty quiet offseason. Like, it was a granny panties kind of offseason. There wasn't a lot of sexiness until about a week before June 1st. And since then, Myles Garrett's been traded. The Deshaun Watson hype has been kicked into overboard. And it was really interesting. Speaking of the national media, remember, a fair amount of these people have helped the Browns normalize the idea of starting Deshaun Watson again. And after Saturday, 99%.

0: that I think there's a lot of like there's a lot of soft hearts in the national media for Browns and the Browns fans, in spite of their putrid billionaire owners who continue to insult everybody's intelligence at every turn. But don't worry, guys. Those results are going to turn right around the corner. If we just wait long enough, they'll luck into some sort of result that'll prove them right this whole freaking time.
1: Oh, Nick, put your clothes back on, buddy. We appreciate it. We'll talk soon.
2: See you, buddy.
0: Oh, never will. These clothes stay off for you, too.
1: See you, man.
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1: Tonight, the billionaire owner of the San Francisco 49ers arrested in a prostitution sting at an Ohio trailer park. Court records say Jed York was taken into custody in East Palestine Sunday at 9:35 a.m., with authorities saying he responded to an ad

0: placed by an undercover agent on a prostitution website arranging sexual activity for $140. Police say York agreed to meet up at that trailer park and was arrested there with the phone he allegedly used to respond to the ad. He's now taken a plea deal to reduce his prostitution charge to misdemeanor disorderly conduct and pleaded no contest to misdemeanor possession of criminal tools. York's family has owned the 49ers for decades, with a net worth estimated at more than $8 billion. He spent a day in jail and was sentenced to time served in order to pay a $1,150 fine.
1: Wow.
2: Boys will be boys. Even billionaires are boneheads.
3: A billionaire busted in an Ohio trailer park. That's
1: a
3: headline.
1: What do you think he was sleeping with for $140?
2: Well, he went window shopping. It was online. He picked his gal. Where are you? I'm in Palestine. All right, I'll drive down there. Give me your address. Probably half in the bag. Probably drunk driving, too. Now, maybe he has a driver. Who knows?
1: His driver showed up.
2: Golly. Jed, you're...
1: I don't think he's married.
3: How old is he?
4: There's nothing wrong.
1: He is 46.
2: Yeah, I don't know. Sensational, certainly. But
1: can't you get a girlfriend? You're 46 and you're a billionaire.
2: Maybe that didn't want one.
1: Oh, he does. He is married with two sons.
2: Okay.
1: He filed for divorce in spring of this year.
4: Oh, he's just lonely. Poor guy.
1: Yeah, he's just lonely. Misses his family.
4: This is making international world news.
1: It is.
4: I guess he's part owner in some team
2: Soccer?
4: In Scotland. Yeah.
2: Okay, yeah.
3: Well, there you go.
1: I bet you in Scotland they charge more than $140 for the prostitutes, too.
2: Yeah, that's...
1: You would think with the high cost of everything in this country and prostitutes are still a... $140, wouldn't he think
4: that's
1: like...
4: cheaper than groceries.
1: Yeah, like inflation. That's like a bag of groceries, a prostitute. Come on.
2: And the prostitute was a fed? Is that correct?
1: A cop.
4: It was a sting.
2: Sting, okay.
1: Or whatever, right?
2: Yeah.
3: Undercover. Yeah.
1: Undercover.
3: But, yeah, really undercover.
2: Yeah, but I was thinking about the poor prostitute, maybe. Now she's out $140.
1: Yeah.
2: Plus, he would get... You go 200 with the tip.
4: Around
1: yes,
4: right.
1: Yeah.
2: You got to give her a tip.
1: He's probably got 450s. Or is he cheap and just 350s?
4: Can I have change?
2: Right.
1: Think he went to the ATM and got 20s.
2: Wow. Yeah, that's...
1: At a trailer park.
2: Something.
1: At a trailer park. Here's a guy rolling up with a Bentley... to a trailer park to get himself some prostitute-y. Oh,
4: I still think he was thinking she had three boobs. You know, they had all the poisonous spillage up there from the train.
2: That's true.
4: You know,
2: yes.
4: I thought maybe he thought she had special
2: and
4: radioactive...
2: His connections...
3: Or more than two nipples.
2: His connections to the state would be DeBartolo, Youngstown.
1: Yep, they're all from there.
2: Yeah, right. Holy cow.
1: Oh, boy.
3: Ew.
1: It's
2: and
1: gross.
2: After the head coach of San Francisco had that accident that was kept under wraps for what reason, I don't know.
3: It was a head-on collision, wasn't it? Tesla, he said he dropped his phone,
2: but
3: picking it up.
2: He was doing 20 miles an hour, and then he hit someone, but then they didn't
1: he
2: report it.
1: He was in the backseat grabbing something.
2: They didn't report it for
3: a dropped
2: week.
3: His phone. It was in self-driving mode. Took his hands off the wheel.
1: His ex-wife looks like Sheryl Crow with long hair. She's not bad.
2: Nothing wrong with that.
1: Yeah, I mean, she's not bad. Well, yeah. Oh, boy, here's a picture of him getting handcuffed. Oh, boy. Yeah. He's wearing a suit. Picked up the prostitute in a suit. Sports, yeah.
4: That's classy.
2: Jed York.
1: Taking off layers.
2: I want an NFL tee.
3: He's going to do a strip tease for her.
1: If you're going to get a prostitute, though, wouldn't you just wear sweats and...
3: Well, you would.
1: Well, I'd wear sweats anyway, but I mean...
2: York comes into the owner's meeting, the next one, and Robert Kraft gives him that Robert Redford...
1: Yeah.
2: Nod that you see online all the time.
3: I got you, dude.
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8: 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Torg and Elliot return right after The Rock. Here's Christie's traffic.
9: 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Right now, the left lane is blocked 315 South at 670 East. We got an accident in that area. And that's traffic. 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Afro Man, back in the news.

0: 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Sunshine today and a high of 80, partly cloudy tonight, low 59, and sunshine for Wednesday, high 83, 57 right now. New OSU president, Ravi Belanconda, welcomed incoming freshmen at the school's convocation, outlining new efforts to support student startups, expand AI education, and invest in their faculty. So the class of 2030, let that sink in for a second, includes roughly 8,600 students on campus drawing undergrads from 47 states and 37 countries. Ohio's own Afro Man,
1: you know,
0: the because I got high guy, is now suing one of the deputies involved in a 2022 raid at his home. So Afro Man made headlines 3 years ago when the Adams County Sheriff's Department raided his house and they did a search warrant for drugs. Well, no drugs were found, so the charges were dropped. But Afro Man released music videos. One, Will You Help Me Repair My Door? And Lemon Pound Cake, which features footage of the law enforcement officials executing the search warrant because they broke down his door. And one of the law enforcement officers ate lemon pound cake that was on his countertop. Okay. All right. So,
2: as reparations go.
0: Right. So, four deputies.
3: He's got a song called Lemon Pound Cake.
0: Yeah,
3: exactly.
0: Yeah, it's called Lemon Pound Cake and Will You Help Me Repair My Door? So, four deputies, two sergeants, and a detective sued Afro Man saying, hey, wait a minute, you made money off of us because we were featured in your video, as well as subjected them to death threats and mental distress and loss of reputation. Well, it was just March of this year, a jury found Afro Man not liable.
2: No, he shouldn't
0: on all
2: be.
0: All counts.
1: No, of course.
2: No.
0: But now he is suing one deputy alleging intent to harass.
4: Mm-mm. Good people don't smoke marijuana.
0: So that's how that's going to work out. And, you know, we got a lot of fests here in Ohio. The Popcorn Festival, Strawberries,
1: Where's
0: zucchini.
1: The marijuana fest, speaking of
0: that was at Meigs, that was down in Meigs County, I think.
1: Was it?
0: Yeah. Well, now, get ready. The first annual Nelsonville Bigfoot Festival.
1: Oh, Brett Adams is behind that.
0: Set to take place October 2nd through the 4th. We're talking music and food vendors and fun activities for all ages. Plus, about 8 to 9 speakers talking about cryptid-related topics. Now, the festival will also have Adora. Despite facing challenges getting this up and running, organizers are hoping for a very successful inaugural event, all to boost local business in Nelsonville.
2: Sure.
0: And to make sure the Bigfoot Fest returns in upcoming
2: years. That could
0: years.
2: Get some traction.
0: I think it could.
2: I thought there was one by Dayton.
3: I was
2: going to
3: say, Bigfoot. There's already a Bigfoot Festival down there.
2: Yes, that's what
3: there.
2: I thought.
3: But Brett Adams is just trying to make his own, which is cool.
1: Yeah.
3: I think that you need to have more.
1: Listen, they don't put a stop sign up in Nelsonville without Brett signing off on it.
2: Right.
1: You know, I just text him. I go, dude.
2: He's kind of the unofficial mayor of Nelsonville. Yeah.
1: Yeah, you know my thing of Bigfoot. If you believe in Bigfoot, we got a big problem. Now, it's all right to joke around. But if you really believe in Bigfoot, we have a problem.
3: Why is that? You're jealous?
1: Dude.
0: He doesn't believe. No,
1: it doesn't exist. It doesn't matter what I believe. It doesn't exist.
0: How do you know?
1: How do you know it does? You have to prove to me
0: it does.
1: I don't
0: know. Okay. You have
2: Kemper
0: to prove
2: believes
0: it.
2: In
0: you
2: the
0: have
2: Skinwalker
0: to...
2: Ranch.
0: Oh, that has gone off the rails. Don't get me started on that.
2: What are those?
0: Chupacabra?
2: Chupacabras. And...
1: I had that at Chipotle.
2: Yeah.
0: Yeah, with the spicy sauce. It was really good.
2: The reptilian aliens.
1: No.
3: Mm-hmm.
1: No.
2: Yeah, the Greys.
0: The Greys, the reptilians,
2: They're out there, too.
3: Ancient aliens.
2: Yeah,
1: big Could it be? We not find it by now with the technology we have?
0: Could it be?
1: Yeah, don't do it. Don't get me going on the big
3: man. Okay. Just squashes us.
0: Uh-huh.
3: Yeah,
0: uh-huh.
3: He's out there. There's proof.
2: The man squashes. Yeah, because there's always Bigfoot in the Florida swamp.
1: Yes.
2: Bigfoot in the mountains of Colorado. Bigfoot in Upper Peninsula, Michigan. No.
1: Yeah. Thank you, Jerry.
3: How could they be seen in all those different locations?
2: That's fat. Guy
0: in a furry
2: That's
0: suit.
2: His weekend. He puts the costume on, and then
0: he makes
2: around.
0: Footprints
2: you stand
0: in the mud.
2: Half a mile away. I'm going to run across the creek at 13 minutes after the hour.
1: The guy
2: you're shooting down the river like you're fishing.
1: That's the kayak one in Michigan.
2: And we go, it's just all fake.
1: I'm on the kayak. You just peep your head out there and then run.
3: What about?
1: And then simpletons like Greg believe it.
3: Next thing you're going to say, Frogman doesn't exist.
0: Yeah, don't tell me that. You're going to burst my bubble.
1: Frogman. Didn't Arch believe in the Mothman?
0: Oh, Mothman, yeah.
3: Mothman prophecies. Oh, yeah.
0: They got that huge statue. I know so many people that get their picture taken in front of that
2: statue.
0: Who was
2: in that movie? Was that Duchovny?
1: Richard Gere.
2: Richard Gere. That was a horrible film.
0: It was really bad.
2: Really went nowhere.
0: Yeah. You really thought it was going to be something,
2: Mothman.
0: And it wasn't.
3: Point Pleasant.
0: Point Pleasant, yeah. Right.
2: If you're new to the area, you're not hip to Mothman. That legend.
1: Yeah.
2: Now, it's true the bridge did collapse.
0: Yeah, it was Christmas Eve or right around Christmas, a few days before Christmas, and that bridge, the Silver Bridge, collapsed.
2: Yeah.
0: Oof. And they said people saw Mothman.
2: There's a statue down there of Mothman, is there not?
0: I said that a bunch of people get their picture taken in front of it.
2: Now they have a festival.
0: Of course they do. The Mothman Festival.
1: Right. Yeah.
0: And that's what's going on. That's the creepy stuff going on in and around Central Ohio.
1: Tech Tuesday next.
5: It's Torg and Elliot.

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4: Hold tight, Tori Ganelli. We'll be right back, right after The Rock.

0: voice. AI. Let's start it off. Do you remember? Now, technology doesn't have to be robots. It could be AI producing technology or a medical breakthrough. Now, Moderna, remember them? Y'all took a shot.
1: I didn't.
2: Big Pharma.
0: Yep, Big Pharma. Now, Moderna, here's the CEO of Moderna. He claims that they have a cure for cancer.
3: If you could train your immune cells to be like hunting dogs, chasing the tumor, and you could unleash them, but not only could you unleash them, if you could entrain them to smell out that prey, that would be something. And so in the last 10 years, that's what this result does. What Keytruda does is it's a key. It's a Keytruda. It unlocks the key to let the hound dogs out. Let the dogs out.
1: Oh, well, that is one. That's one of the commercials you see all the time. I never knew.
2: They market that.
1: They do. And so, I never knew what it was for.
0: To continue that cut, he said that they will insert something that would attract the cancer cells and eliminate them in the body. Basically.
2: Okay. Boy, that's good news. Yeah. Good news. No question.
0: But it is Moderna and their track record so far. Right?
1: Kind of sketch.
2: What was the number one shot? The first
0: Pfizer.
2: One? Pfizer. Pfizer, yes.
0: It was Pfizer, Moderna, I remember, and then J&J was the...
1: That's one you guys took.
0: That's the one we took.
2: I took the J&J.
0: Yeah, I did too.
2: I had to be different. Yeah. Oh, you got the Pfizer. I got the J&J. Like that was
0: it was
2: any
0: like the
2: better.
0: Diet Coke.
2: It was like kind of the shot, not the shot. Like a Pfizer's Coca-Cola or Pepsi, and I'm drinking a Faygo.
0: Yeah.
2: You guys, I got the J&J.
1: You didn't get the booster, did you?
2: It was like, I got one.
0: Yeah, I got one.
2: A booster.
0: I had to go to a wedding.
2: I had one. Absolutely.
0: Well, we got bullied by our former GM here.
2: Now, they wanted you to get three.
0: Yeah.
2: I never got two and three.
1: You're not getting a booster to the booster. I'm done.
2: Yeah, well, you were supposed to get three boosters.
0: Yeah, remember they were going to come in and they had hired people to come in. They were going to test us twice a week if you didn't get the shot. Remember that?
1: Oh, yeah.
0: Yeah. So I went and did it. I was like, I'm not getting tested twice a week. Forget that. I'll take your stupid shot, but I'm getting the J&J.
2: Although Kepler did zero, and they never leaned on you.
1: No.
0: No, because it didn't start. The Supreme Court interrupted that Friday. That Monday it was going to start here at our work.
2: Okay, yeah.
0: And that Friday the Supreme Court said, no, you don't have
1: to. I had to put in writing an email to the company why I wouldn't take the shot. And I said, well, because I had...
2: crazy times,
1: exactly. And I'm like, I'm sorry, no.
0: I'm the franchise.
1: I shouldn't even really have to give you a reason why I'm not taking it.
2: Franchise ain't taking no shot.
0: Of liquor, yes.
2: I was a good little sheep. I got in line.
0: Absolutely.
1: Yes, lemmings off a cliff.
2: Right. Yes, sir.
0: I have a little, you know, little twitch every now and then, but I feel good.
2: Yeah, my mother-in-law, I think, has been boosted like 9 times.
0: Really?
1: My mom.
2: Every time she goes to the doctor, they, oh, it's time for, boom, name the vaccine, name the shot, and she takes them all, and they just charge her insurance.
4: She shouldn't be taking any of them, Jerry.
1: Both my mother and my mother-in-law did booster after booster after booster, and both.
2: I think it was an old person thing.
0: All right, let's get back to tech.
1: Now they have heart
0: issues. Yeah, we can do this later.
2: All right.
0: All right, how about this? Everybody knows Usain Bolt is the world's fastest man, set the record, right?
1: Yep.
0: Well, now he's been replaced.
5: All right, get this, you guys. More than 650 teams from across 16 countries are gathered in China right now for the World Humanoid Robot Games. And some records are already being set. It's taken 17 years for anyone or anything to break Usain Bolt's 100-meter dash record until right now. You saw it just there. That robot ran the distance in 9.39 seconds at the World Humanoid Robot Games yesterday.
6: It doesn't look so good.
5: No, I will say it's probably fair to say at the end of Usain's race, it was slightly less dramatic. He didn't have to be carried off on a stretcher. This robot did though. And then check out these boxing robots.
7: Oh, wow.
5: The two of them duking it out. One of them even doing a victory dance at the end after he was declared the winner. Look at him there.
6: It's a little too Terminator for me.
5: I know. And then check that out. That guy crashed, sprinting, taking out part of the light up courtside display on the way down.
0: Yeah,
1: humanoid robot
2: games. That's
1: so
2: stupid, isn't it?
0: Yep.
2: Good Lord.
0: Did you hear the big news, though? After the games in China?
2: No.
0: One of the robots applied for the WNBA draft.
2: Now that I would like to see.
0: Yeah. Uh-huh. He said, I'm a woman. The robot identified as a woman, and he's entering the draft.
2: Yeah, and Usain Bolt, I mean, he's the fastest man.
0: Yeah.
2: They're not men.
0: Robot.
1: They're humanoids.
2: That's like racing against a car.
0: Right.
2: A Tesla.
0: They are all in on the robots in China, though.
1: They have been.
2: Oh, yeah, yeah,
0: They have like combat, robot combat, and they make people go.
2: Like boxing?
0: Like cage fighting and boxing.
1: Like MMA.
0: And the arena's full, so obviously they're communistos, and they say you have to attend this so they don't look bad on television.
2: Oh.
0: Right?
2: Is that
0: what communists do?
2: What are you doing this weekend, Hong Ching?
0: Government says I have to go to this.
2: Robot fight.
7: This tech break is really showing our weaknesses.
0: I know it's
2: good
0: not
2: point.
0: True, but in my mind it is.
2: Because
0: who the hell would see robots fighting unless you were forced
1: unless you were
0: to do
1: forced
0: it.
1: To.
0: Yeah, but over there they might like it.
1: I'm okay with us not doing that.
0: Well, here's something more our speed. Well, no, this is not. This is a robot dog. Have you seen the robot dogs now? Here you go.
8: 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Meet the CRW-20 Combat Wolf, a Chinese combat robot armed with a rifle and a hybrid wheel leg design. 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Carrying up to 25 kilograms with a 15-kilometer range, it operates even in temperatures from minus 20 degrees Celsius to 55 degrees Celsius. And when multiple CRW-20s deploy together, they can share intelligence and coordinate with drones during combat.
1: And it poops lithium batteries.
0: And did you see the girl?
2: Could you imagine?
0: The girl was riding on it like it was a animal, like it was a horse. They had like a lady on it.
1: So it's pretty big.
2: And a mounted gun on the back.
0: Yeah.
2: It's cool. It's impressive. It's really cool. Yeah.
0: It's super cool. Yeah, I'd get a robot dog.
7: Yep.
0: That damn robot dog is shedding metal again. Damn you, robot dog. 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
9: 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The LiDAR on board, the same tech in self-driving cars, keeps it balanced on slopes. One button folds the whole chair to carry-on size in under 30 seconds. Toyota built this for wheelchair users and just proved it can climb stairs too. Follow for more mobility tech built to go wherever.
0: It's like George Jetson with the briefcase. And then it folds up in a briefcase.
2: We should buy 3 dozen of those and rent them out at the state fair.
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2: Christy can do a video on it.
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8: H, it really doesn't take a lot to annoy the SH out of me.
9: I know, she works next to me. Early morning shout out to my buddy Phil, who's working on a flip, my first flip of the year. He does, I don't know, this is very unique.
10: Okay.
9: And tell me if you think this is a little weird. He does all his shopping right up the block. There's a Dollar General. Because he'll tell me, he goes, yeah, I got a charcoal, I got a grill at the Dollar General. Hey, Dollar General didn't have this. And I go, you know, there's grocery stores. There's stores.
11: There's a Walmart.
9: And he does all his shopping at the Dollar General. I used to do it at the lake up at Indian Lake. There was a Dollar General on the corner. I would do all our shopping at the Dollar
10: General. That's why they put it there. They want you to drive by that so you don't have to drive down to Walmart or Kroger.
8: They're everywhere.
9: There's a lot of stuff there.
10: And I think somebody's looking in.

0: the Dollar General because the pricing on the shelves doesn't match when you check out.
1: And nobody checks their receipt.
0: They're nickel and dime.
2: I mean, if
0: everybody.
2: I buy something for $3.99,
0: it says $8.99 on the shelf, and you go to and when you cash out, they charge you $10.99.
2: No way.
0: Yeah.
1: Yeah.
0: And it's like numerous items, and people think they're getting the deal at Dollar General when they're really not.
2: Really?
0: Yeah, on a lot of items.
2: Dollar General stock has been investigated too.
0: Oh yeah.
2: Are they really being investigated?
0: Yeah, because of their business model. They go into economically depressed areas.
2: Uh-huh.
0: Dollar General.
2: Yeah.
3: You think it's the dollar store.
0: They're helping the community when in essence they're milking the community.
1: Well, that's why they pop up in the middle of nowhere. Right. There's nothing else around, and all of a sudden,
0: there's a Dollar General. So you don't have to drive into town. You go to Dollar General.
2: So that's why Minnesota has the most Dollar Generals than any place in the country?
1: Do they really?
2: No, I'm joking. Okay. Fraud, you know?
0: Oh, yeah. They said the pet food is a popular one, laundry detergent, all that. Yeah.
2: Really?
0: Yeah, and if you call them out, they go, oh, it's just the computer. When you cashing out, it's been put in there, but it hasn't been. We haven't changed it.
2: Is that
0: it
2: legit, or is that one of your conspiracy things?
1: No, it's legit.
0: No, I think it's fairly common knowledge.
1: Yeah,
0: oh,
1: okay.
0: Yeah, yeah.
1: Because we had the story probably a year ago about this very thing, where there were some Dollar Generals here in Central Ohio that customers were calling them out.
2: It's Dollar General.
1: I know, but still, if you're right.
0: The one up, is it Dollar General? What's their competition?
1: Big Lots?
0: No. The
3: Marks?
0: No.
2: It's General Dollar and like Dollar General.
0: There's one similar to Dollar General. I don't even know which is the one by me. At Hardin, on Hard Road, Hardin's.
3: You're not thinking of Dollar
0: Road.
3: Tree.
2: Dollar Tree. Thank you. Yeah.
3: Well, but Dollar
2: but
3: Tree.
2: Three of them,
3: is,
0: what's the difference?
3: Dollar Tree is it like a dollar store? Everything's. I mean, not. It's changed like, now, but everything's $1.25.
1: And it's not so much food.
3: They don't
1: items
3: have
1: that
3: groceries.
1: They, it's like you need party items. You need paper plates. You need.
0: And that store is a mess.
3: Yeah.
0: Because in the video I'm looking at, calling Dollar General out, it's a nice. We don't have a nice Dollar General.
2: No?
0: No.
1: Well, honey, I don't
0: maybe
1: think
0: the one in Dublin.
1: Nice.
0: I don't know.
2: Oh, Family Dollar.
1: Family Dollar.
2: Family Dollar. Thank you, Kelly.
1: There's a
2: Chad.
1: Lot of dollars. Family Dollar, Dollar General, Dollar Tree.
3: And Dollar Tree is the only dollar store.
2: I think one of them bought. Didn't Dollar General buy one of them?
3: I don't know.
1: Now, have you been in a Five and Below store?
2: Oh,
0: no.
2: Before every movie.
1: Go get the candy.
0: Give me an example of what you would buy there.
1: Oh,
2: everything's below $5.
0: I get it.
2: So earbuds.
0: Earbuds.
3: It's like a dollar store, but
2: posters, makeup. Combs,
1: let's say pool noodles. If you're going to the beach or the lake or something like that, they've got
2: a lot of candy, a lot of chips, a lot of candy.
0: Let's up the game here.
2: Yeah,
0: have you guys been into Ollie's?
2: Yeah, phone chargers.
1: I've been into Ollie's.
2: Yes, I love Ollie's.
0: That's what do you love about it?
2: Every cheap.
3: It's hit and miss,
0: cheap,
3: though.
0: Cheap for stuff you don't need
2: or want. I know, but
0: it's cheap.
1: I've been to the one on Sawmill, right there on Sawmill.
0: That's the only one, I believe.
1: There's actually one on 23 as you're heading toward Delaware.
0: Is there?
1: Yes.
0: Yeah, that one on Sawmill, it's an interesting, it's just pallets.
2: Yep.
0: Pallets, and they split one open, and that's the display, and you have at it,
2: And they have a little sign there, and
0: patio furniture, cheap furniture,
1: automotive books.
0: I mean, that's an interesting walkthrough.
3: You know, here's my hack I'm going to share with everybody. I buy spray paint there for my Halloween decorations because it's like $1.99.
1: Oh,
3: spray paint's
1: good
3: expensive.
1: For you. Yes, it can
2: Is it really?
3: Yeah.
2: Kelly chimes in, not everything is under $5 at Five Below anymore.
3: Yeah, inflation. Yeah. That's the same thing with the Dollar Tree. They have $5 and $7.
1: Yeah, it's not a dollar. It's
3: $1.25, $2.
1: It's $5, $3, but I guess it's dollar.
2: We load up at Five Below before. There's one in Pickerington right next to the movie theater.
3: You're just buying candy or whatever.
0: Yeah. But you're buying old stale candy.
2: No, you're not.
0: That's like how they get it.
2: No, it's new. It's nice candy.
1: We told you it's better than Dollar General.
2: Yeah. They're just not upcharging.
1: It's
2: like
1: 2 weeks from being expired, not 2 months after it's expired.
2: I don't think there's any expired issues at Five Below. They have in Lancaster, their movie theater, they have a Five Below too. I think they strategically do that so you load up on candy and goods before you go to the movies.
0: Sure.
1: Yeah, because it's so
2: I've never heard any expired anything at Five Below.
0: But if you're that, I mean, they buy in volume.
2: Yeah.
0: And they buy lots of stuff that sat other places and didn't sell. You know what I mean?
3: I don't know if that's new.
0: Like walking through Ollie's. That's all trash in there. That's all.
3: Ollie's is old stuff. I think Five Below is like that. They bulk up from Temu.
2: Yeah.
0: Type of stuff. Oh, okay. Okay. Yeah.
1: That makes sense.
3: Like it's new, but it's just cheap.
0: Right. Yeah. Times are tough.
2: Times are tough.
0: People are shopping there. And man. I get it.
2: I'm just saying, if you're at the movie theater, maybe pat people down. That's all.
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3: 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Torg and Elliot return right after The Rock.

0: I am looking at a new social media trend. Torg, you're a TikTok guy through and through.
1: Love TikTok.
0: It's not only big on TikTok, YouTube, Instagram, and even Facebook. Naming your kids after weapons.
1: Yes.
0: And then you make a video of your child and you, or you just discuss, you mention in your video without showing your child, but the two most popular
1: AK
0: boy names, Trigger and Blade.
1: Nice.
0: How about that? You those name your
2: horses'
0: child.
2: Names. What, nunchucks isn't in there?
0: Yeah, name your child.
3: Grenade.
2: Grenade.
0: Sniper, come in here, Sniper. It's time for lunch. Where's Sniper? Oh, he's on the roof, Mom.
2: He's again. in the clock tower.
0: Thank you, AK.
1: He's with Silencer.
0: Sniper, yeah. What is
1: that?
0: That's
1: a great name.
0: That's a crazy social media trend, though.
2: Trigger.
1: I'm seeing a lot of boys' names become girls' names. You know, like Scott, like Pete Davidson named his kid Scott. Scotty.
0: Boys' names.
1: Boys' Scott. Names, and now girls are taking
0: They're
1: over.
0: They're naming
1: them.
0: Girls.
1: Boys' names.
3: Boys' names.
0: Boys' names. Like Parker.
1: For a girl?
0: Yeah.
2: Yes. Oh, yeah.
0: Parker Posey.
3: That's kind of hot.
0: Parker is kind of hot.
1: Charlie. Ryan. There's a lot of Ryans out there.
0: A girl. Well, Ryan. Yeah, yeah. The Scott.
2: That's weird.
0: I've never heard.
2: I haven't either.
0: Yeah, I've never heard of that one.
3: There's an actress, Scotty something I recognize. But yeah, that's Ryan, you're right. Charlie has always been a good one. Yeah. Sam.
2: Oh, yeah.
0: Well,
2: Sam.
0: Charlie is Charlene. Yeah. Charlie is Charlene. Sure. Sam is Samantha.
3: Right, short for.
0: Yes. Those are just abbreviations.
1: You know, there's companies
3: now. Steve.
1: There's companies now that hire your kid.
0: You know my daughter, Justin. Devin, he's all man, though.
3: Hell yeah, he is.
1: Yeah. Here's Michael Evans.
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5: Hey, good morning, everybody. Welcome to Tuesday. Hey, how about that clown, Jed York, the owner of the San Francisco 49ers, worth $6 billion, getting busted Saturday night, offering a hooker $140 so he could do his thing. $140, the guy is worth $6 billion. Comment. Oh, you know, no comment. A lot of movie news today, starting with Spider-Man. Boy, what a juggernaut. In 4 weeks, it has already chalked up almost $900 million domestically and $2.22 billion worldwide. From a great movie to a horrible movie, the movie is called Spa Weekend, about some high school girlfriends that are now full-grown women with children who decide to reunite for a wild and crazy weekend. Well, it turns out to be stupid and hideous. You know, this is the kind of movie that halfway through it, you say to yourself while sitting in the theater, well, they got my money, but I'm not going to let them get my time. And with that, you get up and you leave. Spa Weekend, one of the worst movies of the year. What is being called the best movie Brad Pitt has ever been in is called Heart of the Beast. Now, it opens on September 25th nationwide. The studio describes it, and I quote, after a harrowing plane crash, a special forces officer and his combat dog find themselves stranded deep in the Alaska wilderness. Together, they are forced into fighting the brutal elements just to survive. End quote from the studio. The movie also stars one of my favorite actors, J.K. Simmons. I think this is going to be a good movie. Write it down. Heart of the Beast. They say Brad Pitt's best. Now a movie that will start pre-production next month. It is Michael 2, the follow-up of the biopic Michael, the story of Michael Jackson, the second part. The word is that this movie will actually touch on some of Michael's weird behavior, the Pepsi fire, and other controversial parts of his life, including the abuse accusations and more. Boy, I cover that 2005 People versus Michael Jackson trial in Santa Maria. Michael was accused of molesting 13-year-old Gavin Ariza.

0: though, at Neverland. The trial lasted months. Michael was eventually acquitted. And you know, Michael Jackson never returned to Neverland after that trial. As for Michael 2, Jafar Jackson will again play Michael as he did in the first Michael movie. And by the way, the first Michael movie, huge success. It has already made $400 million domestically and $1 billion worldwide. My prediction, I think Michael 2, I think it's going to be even bigger. Hey, have a great day. We'll do it again tomorrow. Mike Evans, see ya.
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2: Yeah, we are talking about naming girls guys' names. Cheryl chimed in on the text line, 821-9696. I can't talk. I name my daughter Michael, but I spell it M-Y-C-H-A-E-L. Michael.
3: A lifetime of misspelling there.
2: Michael.
3: Michael.
2: I wonder if she named her kid after...
4: It was a nightmare.
2: Michael Jackson.
4: A horrifying nightmare.
3: No, because Michael was M-I.
2: I know, but since she's a girl, you do M-Y and name her after Michael Jackson.
3: It's like Jerry.
4: Disgusting
3: with an
4: penis?
3: I.
2: Yeah. My mother-in-law's a Jerry.
3: Did she put a little heart over the eye?
2: I don't know.
3: Kemper's not for me. Kemper's not here to say that, so I thought I would.
5: Thanks for having my back, Jerry.
3: Yeah, I got you, man.
2: Hey, remember, we got 4 packs for Derek Stroop. 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

0: From your Sears Heating and Cooling Weather Center, they're not plumbers, they're not electricians, they are your Central Ohio cooling experts, searsheatingcooling.com. Sunshine, high 80 today, some clouds tonight, low 59, and sunshine for Wednesday, high 83. It is 59 right now. Thousands of Ohioans are getting voter registration forms and even absentee ballot applications in the mail from a place called the Center for Voter Info and Voter Participation Center, and it's based out of Washington, D.C. So these organizations, they target underrepresented communities, and they focus on specific demographics for outreach. Now, the forms are legit, but you should verify the personal information should you get one. And the organizations claim to be nonpartisan, and their whole goal is to increase voter registration and turnout at the polls come November.
1: I'd be afraid I'm doing it wrong or something, right? Yeah. Honey, come here and look. I do this right?
0: Is that my name? Yeah. Hilliard City Council has passed a law regulating those e-bikes. So now the law requires all persons under the age of 18 got to wear a helmet on Class 3 e-bikes. And the law also makes it so parents are held responsible for making sure their kids follow the rules. E-bike and low-speed micro-mobility devices. So it allows the city to impound the devices if those rules are not being followed.
1: What are they calling them?
0: Micro-mobility devices.
2: And I guess that makes perfect sense. If parents are so helicoptering their children with wearing helmets on a bicycle,
1: yeah,
2: your kid's on one of those devices doing 40 and running stop sign, yeah, put a helmet on,

0: kid.
1: God, they are buzzing around my neighborhood.
0: But
1: I mean,
0: the cops,
1: fast.
0: Are they... Now we're writing tickets for no helmet.
1: I don't know.
2: No, you do what, like you say, what they're doing. They're just taking the bike away. You know, it's what, like my kid. I'll take his phone away.
0: take your bike away. Yeah, right.
2: That'll get through.
1: You don't get your bike. First, we had sheets. Everyone was all about the sheets. Holy sheets. Then Buc-ee's, and now Wawa. Wawa opening a brand new location here in Ohio this coming Friday. It's located on State Route 63. This is in Lebanon, about 30 miles northeast of Cincinnati. Wawa is known, well, I didn't know this. Jerry says they're known for their milkshakes, make your own milkshakes, but also made to order hoagies, coffee, breakfast sandwiches.
0: I think their hot dogs are supposed to be really good.
1: Really?
0: Yeah, Wawa. Mm-hmm.
1: So in addition to your traditional convenience store offerings and fuel, they have all this other food. So they're based out of Pennsylvania, and they've been rapidly expanding here in Ohio. Most are located in the Cincy area. No locations yet here in Columbus, but someone said there should be. Somebody emailed.
3: Gender. Gender. One's going to gender.
1: Okay.
0: There's got to be a lot of money in those convenience stores, huh?
3: Yeah.
1: Well, that's
0: they're not
1: they're
0: making it on the gas.
1: Yeah. Swinging in and getting whatever you need.
0: Try to think of, I think I got a Shell station by me that's, no, it's not only good. There's a store there, too.
1: Is there?
0: Yeah. You probably couldn't even stay open.
3: With just gas? No
0: just
3: way.
0: Just gas. No. Yeah, right.
3: That was the name of my fart in a jar service.
1: Just gas?
3: Just gas. I fart in a jar and I sell it to you on the internet. It's called Just Gas.
0: Okay. Brilliant.
3: Yep.
1: Or my colon.
0: Elon's got nothing on
3: no.
0: you.
3: First 10 people, I autograph the jar.
1: Oh.
3: Yeah.
1: Oh.
3: Got gas? Yes, I do.
1: And that's what's going on in and around Central Ohio.
4: 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Yeah.
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1: Sorry, I was just on the website Jed York gave me, doing some research. Getting to Trailer Park after the show.
2: Yeah, it's going to take a few years for Jed to live this one down.
1: Yeah,
2: Robert
1: really
2: Kraft
1: is.
2: Still hears about it, and it's been a decade.
1: I know.
2: Yeah.
1: Gun number one, well, speaking of the NFL, Brown.

0: a starting quarterback, Deshaun Watson. Stephen A., what do you think?
1: Deshaun Watson is awful. It's so awful that if somebody wanted to arrest him for being awful, I would accept it.
2: It's that bad.
3: Stephen A.
4: I don't mean to laugh either.
3: He would accept it.
0: He would accept it.
3: Stephen A. would accept
0: it. Well, now that it's okay with you, Stephen A. Yeah, I don't know what they're thinking.
3: And Deshaun has no life in football after the Browns.
0: No. Well, no, I think someone will sign him as a backup. Look at Dallas right now. You don't think Dallas would love a backup quarterback?
3: Didn't Dallas just have a kid this past weekend? Who is their
0: Trey,
3: backup?
0: He looked Lane.
3: Great, they're saying.
0: Trey Lane is, or is it, yeah. Is that their quarterback?
3: I don't know.
0: No, I think Dallas
3: needs
0: a quarterback.
3: I heard everybody raving about
0: San Diego. LA Chargers.
3: Yeah.
0: They need a backup quarterback.
3: I mean, they could snap and run, certainly, or can he doesn't have the speed he used to have.
0: No.
3: What is it, Deshaun, 39?
2: Not that.
0: No, no, no. 20, I think 30. I think he's like 30 years old.
3: All right. Clip number two. Torg hit me to this show. It's called Baylen Out Loud. It's a girl with a reality show, of course. A young gal with Tourette's, and she got married. Airs Tuesdays at 9 on TLC. Check this clip out.
5: That bitch. All you bitches.
6: Colin Baylen, the two of you have gathered here this afternoon.
5: Penis.
6: In the presence of God and family and these witnesses, and have pledged your love and faithfulness for one another, and have confirmed that with the exchange of vows and rings. As an ordained minister of the gospel of Jesus Christ, it gives me great privilege to pronounce you husband and wife.
0: That's so good.
2: She's on the altar.
3: Now, the groom's name there, did I catch Colin? Colin and Baylen?
0: Colin and Baylen.
2: Isn't
3: Mary
2: that adorable?
3: And somebody with
0: TLC
3: Tourette's.
0: Tonight, 9 o'clock.
3: Boy, that'd be an interesting
4: I bet
3: life,
4: her sex talk
3: huh?
4: is interesting.
0: Oh, it'd probably turn you on, right?
3: Maybe she talks clean during sex.
4: Yeah, maybe. Maybe. That would be funny, actually.
0: You know, we had a gal who wants to come on the show. She can't right now. But her name's Jennifer, and she wants to come on the show, and she says she has Tourette's, and she can explain it to us.
3: Okay, yeah, that's interesting.
0: It
3: fascinating
0: really is.
3: Disorder, isn't it?
0: It really is.
3: Yeah, that's wow. Do you think he's really Baylen's husband?
0: Yes.
3: Or it's just for the show?
0: No, I think it's really her husband.
4: You don't think this is all manufactured just, like most reality shows are?
0: Well, I think that the plots are probably... fake. Scripted out, sure. But I think him as a person, they didn't hire
4: an actor.
0: And
4: she really does have Tourette's.
0: Yeah.
3: Yes, I believe that. I'm just saying maybe it's just for this episode, you're going to be getting married.
0: Gotcha.
3: You know what I mean? I wonder.
2: He's well, straight-faced.
3: That would be a tall order.
2: Yeah.
0: For an
2: he's
0: actor,
2: just staring
0: yeah.
2: right
3: no,
2: at
3: no, to marry somebody with Tourette's.
0: Oh,
3: don't
0: yeah.
3: you think? That would be, wow.
2: It's true love, Jay.
0: Yeah, but...
3: Yeah, if you love
0: could
3: somebody,
0: could be crazy.
3: Yeah.
0: Could be crazy sex. The Tourette's girl, you know what I mean? Could be crazy. I don't know.
3: I don't know how that works.
0: She didn't probably go to high school, right?
3: Can you not go to school?
0: Well, if she's going to high school,
4: you're a distraction. You're a huge distraction.
0: You're swearing all the time. All the kids would giggle.
3: Well, it's not always swearing. You mentioned that earlier.
0: No, I meant
3: it's
0: Tourette's.
3: Just outbursts.
0: No, her is swearing. I just said for regular Tourette's, it's outbursts. Her Tourette's is like swearing all the time.
3: Yeah, you couldn't have that in elementary.
0: You imagine
3: although
0: that?
3: If she didn't know the words, she couldn't say them. So when she was young, it wouldn't have been swear words.
0: Trust me, kids in third grade know the words now, Jerry.
3: Well, that's true.
0: Yeah. Cut number three here for your morning
3: Cabinet!
0: Buzz. You a Severance fan? Well, here's an update on season
3: Cabinet!
0: Three.
3: Cabinet!
0: Adam Scott was on the Today Show.
7: Well, I can tell you this. Shooting is officially underway for season three.
8: That's it. That's
7: so
8: all
7: congrats on the scoop.
8: Yeah, yeah. I mean, here's the thing. I think I said this to you last time you were here. Mm-hmm. We had to wait almost 3 years.
7: I know.
8: Between season one
7: I'm
8: and
7: so
8: season
7: sorry.
8: Two.
7: I'm so sorry.
8: Are we going to have to wait nearly the same amount for season three?
7: We're doing everything we can to try and make sure that doesn't happen. You never know.
8: Okay.
7: We

0: want to make the best show possible, so whatever it takes.
1: You are so disciplined in a so message.
0: I know.
1: How far into the shooting are we? Can you give
0: a few weeks?
1: Few weeks in.
0: Yeah. Yeah, okay. Yeah. We just started.
1: So we think we'll be finished maybe by Christmas.
0: Listen, who knows?
1: Okay.
0: You know, you just got to, again, you got to make the best show you can.
1: Okay. They're going to kill off your character.
0: Well, that I can tell you, I don't know.
2: So when was Severance, like a year ago, season two, a year ago or longer?
3: I think it might have been a little longer.
2: Like a year and a half?
3: And there were 3 years between one and two.
2: Yeah, so if they're taping now, that's another, you saw 2.5 years probably?
3: I would say.
2: If they're taping right now.
4: Why the delay between seasons? Is it an expensive show to make? Are there a lot of special effects?
3: No, not really.
2: I think the writing... To get the writing, that type of plot.
3: It's a head trip. It is a head trip.
2: It's got to be extremely difficult.
5: Sure.
4: All right.
2: I would think.
5: And there's all the pressure in the world now.
2: And who was the guy in charge? He took over in Severance.
5: I didn't finish watching season two.
2: He is the he's the bad guy in the new Spider-Man.
3: Oh, really?
2: Yeah, who's the guy? He's the in charge of Severance. He's the guy now in charge, the black guy.
4: Mr. Peanut.
2: Yeah. No.
4: The Planner's Peanut guy.
2: They call him Mr. Something, starts with an M. Milton.
3: Milton.
2: Mr. Milton. Mr. Milton's the bad guy in the new Spider-Man movie.
5: Michael Mando?
2: Yeah. He's the guy. He's got from Severance to the main guy, bad guy in the new Spider-Man. And then Hedy R's been in a bunch of movies. Yeah, they're launching some people.
4: All right, clip number, do we want four? You want to go right to Ryan Day?
2: What's four?
4: Four, that's the Jimmy Page thing. We don't need that. Why don't you take it?
2: Let's do Ryan Day.
4: There you go.
2: Buckeyes in the middle of camp. Season starts in a couple weeks. Ryan Day spoke to the media.
5: Hang on here.
4: I threw you a head fake there, Greg. My bad.
6: I think we're working. I think we have a monster schedule. And I think that, you know, we have 51 new guys. So there's a lot of unknown. And so we know, what's coming here, and there's going to be storms along the way. But, you know, I think our guys have the right attitude. I think we have a chance to be a smart team, but we're going to have to be a disciplined team. And the first step to being a championship team is to not beat yourself. We've talked about this before. And so we have to make sure we're doing that. I will say this, in the scrimmage, there were too many penalties. And that's discipline. We cannot beat ourselves early in the season. So we are going to be, you know, all over that part of it. There's a lot of areas that we got to improve in fast. But there's also a lot of things that I've seen that are encouraging. So that's been good, but we're nowhere near where we need to be.
2: Yeah.
4: Did Ryan Day's son graduate to sales?
2: No, this year.
4: Oh, he's a senior.
2: I have a cut tomorrow about going with his son on college visits.
4: Because he committed to Northwestern. Yeah.
2: I think he committed to Northwestern, but I got a fun little clip of him talking about going in someone else's program with his son.
4: Yeah.
2: It's going to a smart school.
5: That'll set him up nice for the future.
4: Sure, Northwestern, yeah. That's all right. That's okay. You're going to work for me someday.
3: Yay.
4: That was their football
2: team. Was it really?
4: Yeah. That's all right. That's okay. You're going to work for us someday.
2: I like the stadium. Have you seen that new stadium?
4: Is that impressive?
2: So
4: you know what else is impressive? They finally put some money into Notre Dame.
2: Did they?
4: That was about, $100 million football facility? You haven't seen the video there?
2: I have not.
4: Oh, my God. Oh.
2: Jesus loves it.
4: They should have done it 30 years
2: Jesus
4: ago.
2: Is Jesus is really happy.
3: Jesus is my friend.
2: I can't find it.
3: And a friend is Jesus. It's okay.
2: I can't find Jesus.
3: Can you find Jesus? I can't find Jesus.
2: I can't find Jesus. And that's your morning buzz.
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1: And our privilege. 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Sometimes they try. They look like goblins under there. There's nowhere for them to go. Sometimes you'll get lucky and they'll bang their head, bang their head. I go, get back in there. You'll get off this plane when all the aisles do.
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3: 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Got an accident in that location. And another accident. We got some lane restrictions. The right shoulder is blocked. 71 South beyond 161 Dublin Granville Road. And that's QFM 96 traffic.
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1: The Browns doing Browns things named Deshaun Watson the starting quarterback. Let's go up to Cleveland and talk to our buddy from 92.3, Nick Wilson. He's doing the interview, Jerry. He's naked.
2: Great.
1: He's naked under covers right now.
2: Good for him.
1: Hi, Nick.
2: Hi, Nick.
3: And gentlemen, it's great to be back with you. And I let you know, I just threw off my covers like James Brown throwing off the cape. I am here. I am fully nude, and I am ready to be viewed by the two of you,
1: ladies. He's on OnlyFans. OnlyFans, ladies.
2: Well, I bet you did have a busy day yesterday. My God, this is talk radio gold.
3: Yeah, it's one day I hope to get the kind of talk radio gold about like a Super Bowl or like hell, I'll take like a 13-win season, right? But yeah, I don't. It's so funny. I said this yesterday on air. Every time that I've said, "Well, that's a new low for the Browns. They can't possibly go lower," they do find a way to go lower. And between what happened with Deshaun Watson on Saturday, where he played like absolute dog bleep against third and fourth stringers, we'll be working as plumbers next week. No offense to the plumbers out there. We love you. Thank you for piping that bleep out of our house. But so he goes out and plays just atrociously after it's pretty apparent the Browns want to telegraph this whole job for him anyways. And then because he got booed and it hurt his feelings, he had to go out and just dump on the city of Cleveland only for the Browns to come out and name him the starting quarterback. That really is a only the Browns would do it kind of move.
1: Was it even though it kind of like, so I'm a Vikings fan and everybody knows that Kyler Murray, J.J. McCarthy was not a quarterback battle. They predetermined Kyler was going to win the job. Was that the case here where Deshaun was going to win the job no matter what?
3: Well, it's really hard to say otherwise when you had ownership telling anyone that would listen, they think Deshaun Watson can still play since March. Since the Browns then went into every kind of training period being like, you know, this Deshaun guy has something. And I said this yesterday on air as well. You know, if you just take away all the times that Deshaun Watson and Shedeur Sanders were viewed practicing for the Cleveland Browns, you can imagine a world in where Deshaun was the better quarterback. Unfortunately, I was there at several of the practices. Unfortunately, fans were there at several of the practices.
2: Right.
3: And quite frankly, Deshaun Watson had one practice where he was better than Shedeur. The rest of the time, Shedeur was making plays. He was protecting the football. And so when even on Saturday, Shedeur looked good. I know he had the interception. It was tipped at the line. Shedeur looked good. He looked in command on Saturday. Deshaun looked like a scared kid. So it's hard not to. It's hard for the Browns to beat those allegations when it sure like Saturday gave them. When your quarterback comes out and just flat out says, "I hate this town and screw these people," that is the easiest get out of jail free card when it comes to, I guess we don't have to start this jamoke anymore. And the Browns thought, it doesn't really matter. And they continue, guys, they continue to say, we're starting Deshaun because he gives us the best chance to win. And I don't know how any human being can reach that conclusion with what I saw in practice, what we've seen in the preseason, and what we've seen for the last 5 years with Deshaun Watson.
2: Okay, well, what if, given the schedule, that's the plan? Throw the guy out there that you know is not going to be the future or he's done, but we got to pay him all this money. Let him take the loss in Jacksonville week one. Let him take the on the road. Were they Houston week two?
3: Tampa Bay.
2: Tampa Bay. Let him take those two, early road games. Come home. Week three's Carolina. Shedeur starts week three because Deshaun just sucked for 2 weeks. You save Shedeur those two, the humiliation or the, he's only in his second year here. I think this might be, it might be a good thing.
3: So I think there's been a lot of thought that Deshaun's experience is why he's starting those first two games on the road. And that if those first two games were at home, that maybe the quarterback decision would have been different. My only problem is, that does kind of fly in the face of, like, giving yourself the best chance to win the first 2 weeks of the season, right? Like,
2: yes.
3: Just putting him out there is kind of a sacrificial lamb, although sadistically, I might enjoy that on some level.
2: Yeah, let's start 0-2.
3: Yeah, there is something that I just, and I think there's a lot of people who say to themselves, well, the Browns aren't going to be good this year, so what does it matter anyways? But I do think there's a massive difference in Todd Monken trying to establish culture and win with, hey, we won 7 games because every week we were trying to win, and hey, we won 5 games because we kind of punted on those first 2 games. I think it's going to be hard for Todd Monken to be here for 6 years like Kevin Stefanski was, and I think year one success is what kept Kevin Stefanski employed long. So success is always relative to expectations. This team should win 7 to 8 games between their schedule and the overall talent outside of the quarterback spot they have. I would hate if they didn't reach, if they didn't basically upset the apple cart when it comes to expectations, because they got real cute about how they handled the quarterback spot, specifically when the guy who you rigged it for is a, 20-plus allegation sex pest who's been kind of a whiny little baby.
1: Right. Yeah, right. You can hear Nick Wilson in Cleveland, 92.3, does PM Drive. So correct me if I'm wrong here, okay? Let's play hypothetical, because that's what you do in sports radio. Let's say hypothetically Deshaun plays well. I know it's a big stretch. But they have to re-sign him, correct? Because of the way they kicked the can down the road with this contract, and they have like 4 voidable years. So even if he is really good, they would have to eat that cap penalty and then sign him to another contract, correct?
3: Yes. Well, especially...
1: So why would they even play him? Why would they even play him, Nick? Because there's no benefit if he's good. They're just showcasing him for another team.
3: Because, Torgy, they're so much smarter than us. Don't you understand that the Browns are just so much smarter? They keep telling us about their vaunted processes. Their processes are so perfect that eventually they'll lead to results. The problem is the previous results have been dookie. By the way, the one other thing is...
1: They can't cut him, right? They can't cut him, or it's $90 million next year, correct?
3: So they could cut him. They don't want to, because they don't want to take the $89 million in the dead cap, which would basically trim their salary cap to next year as it sets up to be like $30 or $40 million. But again, even that, you could have just put this Jamoke on the exempt list or as the third quarterback. He gets his money. You could have had Shador versus Geno Smith or some other veteran quarterback that likely isn't any good, and you could have avoided all of this. But that's not what the Browns do, because they know more. And I think that's what's most insulting here is, like, there's gaslighting your fans and saying Deshaun Watson gives us the best chance to win, and doing that for 6 months, and by the way, utilizing a lot of national media members, some of whom I actually really like, to go ahead and normalize this completely ridiculous, stupid, sycophantic idea.
2: Sure.
3: But then, when you have a negative reaction, people are doing this, then pull your head, remove head from sphincter, and think about the downside of things. This organization always thinks, well, if it works out, people are really going to like this. They never consider the downside with everything. They're so convicted that everything they do is going to work out. They seemed as surprised as anyone when it blows up in their face when they attempt the dumbest, most egotistical crap on the planet. And it is insulting to Browns fans. I am a Browns fan. I grew up here. All right. Everything about this team. If I could choose another fandom, I would have 10 times over. That's not how Browns fandom works. This is a generational thing. This is my connection to my dead father, right? Like, I can't quit these chuckleheads, and they can't stop disrespecting my fandom and everybody else's fandom, because they want you to know and me to know how much smarter they are than everyone else, despite a burden of proof that says, you know what? Maybe y'all might be really smart academically, but you're probably not the smartest football guys in a room.
1: Well, honestly, Nick, I can't quit you either. So, hey, in seriousness, something that we haven't talked about, we should touch on, and you guys are spending so much time on quarterbacks, you probably did this in the offseason. You lose the best defensive player in the league, Myles Garrett. Then you also lose the best defensive coordinator. You had the best defense in football like the last 3 to 5 years. So you lose the 2 best at what they do. What's the expectations for the defense now? Because people forget Jim Schwartz was really good.
3: Yeah, I think the Jim Schwartz thing maybe concerns me a little bit more than the Miles, because I at least have a quantifiable thing going from Miles Garrett to Jared Verse. There is a step down, totally fair. You can't really fight that. But Jared Verse is still a top 10, top 12 edge rusher when it comes to quarterback pressures. So you can win a lot of games with him. There's such an unknown going from Jim Schwartz to Mike Rutenberg. And that's nothing against Rutenberg. I think he's earned this opportunity. And I also like Todd Monken and him have never coached together. And so Todd Monken was very open-minded with Mike Rutenberg, and Mike Rutenberg earned that job. I like that. But to me, there's a lot of defensive coordinators that can scheme up plenty fine. There's a lot of defensive coordinators that can help do this or that. What I thought Schwartz was so brilliant at was like big, crucial, like third down defensive calls. Like this is one of the rare guys who can bottle up Kyle Shanahan when it comes to his play calling. And I just think that's such an unknown with Rutenberg. I think that's where my concern about that defense having a regression is just if Mike Rutenberg, hey, he's great in theory, but when it comes to actual practical work, can't get it done in Cleveland.
2: You gotcha. Know, and I know it's good for your business. That's how I began when you called in. But is there ever been from a national level, the amount of press and conversation involving a more average, poor team? The Browns get more run than any team ever for being so average. It's crazy on a national level. I know you're there. That's part of the gig. But on a national, the noise, and it's never about, like you said earlier, it's never about winning a Super Bowl or on. It's one just shooting themselves in the foot time and time again. It's crazy, the national media fixation with Cleveland.
3: Well, it's funny. It was a pretty quiet offseason. Like, it was a granny panties kind of offseason. There wasn't a lot of sexiness until about a week before June 1st. And since then, Miles Garrett's been traded. The Deshaun Watson hype has been kicked into overboard. And it was really interesting. Speaking of the national media, remember, a fair amount of these people have helped the Browns normalize the idea of starting Deshaun Watson again. And after Saturday, 99% of them said, you can't possibly do this. So the Browns, I think, thought, hey, local media is going to trash us, fans are going to trash us, but all these people that we've worked to help us normalize the idea of Deshaun, they'll back us up. And then 99% of those people said, what a bunch of dummies. But yes, to your point, the Browns, and it's not even just this year, it is through my entire existence, I will give the national media credit. There's so much love and respect for what the Browns could be if you just based off success off their fandom, that I think there's a lot of soft hearts in the national media for Browns and the Browns fans, in spite of their putrid billionaire owners who continue to insult everybody's intelligence at every turn. But don't worry, guys. Those results are going to turn right around the corner. If we just wait long enough, they'll luck into some sort of result that'll prove them right this whole freaking time.
1: Oh, Nick, put your clothes back on, buddy. We appreciate it. We'll talk soon.
2: See you, buddy.
3: Oh, never will. These clothes stay off for you, too.
1: See you, man.
0: It's Torg and Elliott.

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1: Hold tight. Torg and Elliott return right after The Rock.

0: Torg and Elliot. It's Tuesday. It's Tech Tuesday on right. Torg and Elliot.
1: Thank you, computer. Computer voice. AI. Let's start it off. Do you remember? Now, technology doesn't have to be robots. It could be AI producing technology or a medical breakthrough. Now, Moderna, remember them? Y'all took a shot.
2: I didn't.
3: Big Pharma.
1: Yep, Big Pharma. Now, Moderna, here's the CEO of Moderna. He claims that they have a cure for cancer.
4: If you could train your immune cells to be like hunting dogs, mm-hmm. chasing the tumor, and you could unleash them, but not only could you unleash them, if you could entrain them to smell out that prey, that would be something. And so in the last 10 years, that's what this result does. What Keytruda does is it's a key. It's a Keytruda. It unlocks the key to let the hound dogs out. Let the dogs out.
2: Oh, well, that is one. That's one of the commercials you see all the time. I never knew.
3: They market that.
2: They
3: Keytruda.
2: Do.
3: Yeah.
2: And so, I never knew what it was for.
1: To continue that cut, he said that they will insert something that would attract the cancer cells and eliminate them in the body. Basically.
3: Okay. Boy, that's good news. Yeah. Good news. No question.
1: But it is Moderna and their track record so far. Right?
2: Kind of sketch.
1: All right. How about this? Everybody knows Usain Bolt is the world's fastest man. Set the record, right?
2: Yep.
1: Well, now he's been replaced.
5: All right. Get this, you guys. More than 650 teams from across 16 countries are gathered in China right now for the World Humanoid Robot Games. And some records are already being set. It's taken 17 years for anyone or anything to break Usain Bolt's 100-meter dash record until right now. You saw it just there. That robot ran the distance in 9.39 seconds at the World Humanoid Robot Games yesterday.
6: It doesn't look so good.
5: No, I will say it's probably fair to say at the end of Usain's race, it was slightly less.

0: dramatic. He didn't have to be carried off on a stretcher. This robot did, though. And then check out these boxing robots.
1: Ooh, wow.
0: The two of them duking it out. One of them even doing a victory dance at the end after he was declared the winner. Look at him there.
2: It's a little too Terminator for me.
0: I know. And then check that out. That guy crashed, sprinting, taking out part of the light-up courtside display on the way down.
3: Yeah,
4: humanoid robot
3: games. That's so stupid, isn't it?
5: Yep.
3: Good Lord.
5: Did you hear the big news, though, after the games in China?
3: No.
5: One of the robots applied for the WNBA draft.
3: Now that I would like to see.
5: He said, I'm a woman. The robot identified as a woman, and he's entering the draft.
3: Yeah, and Usain Bolt, I mean, he's the fastest man.
5: Yeah.
3: They're not men.
5: Robot.
4: They're humanoids.
3: That's like racing against a car.
5: Right.
3: A Tesla.
5: They are all in on the robots in China, though.
4: They have been.
3: Oh, yeah, yeah,
5: They have like combat, robot combat, and they make people go.
3: Like boxing?
5: Like cage fighting and boxing.
4: Like MMA.
5: And the arena's full, so obviously they're communistos, and they say you have to attend this so they don't look bad on television.
3: Oh.
5: Right?
3: Is that
5: what communists do?
3: What are you doing this weekend, Hong Ching?
5: Government says I have to go to this.
3: Robot fight.
6: This tech break is really showing our weaknesses.
5: I know it's
3: good
5: not
3: point.
5: True, but in my mind it is.
3: Because
5: who the hell would see robots fighting unless you were forced to?
4: Unless you were forced to.
5: Yeah, but over there they might like it.
4: Yeah, I'm okay with us not doing that.
5: Well, here's something more our speed. Well, no, this is not. This is a robot. Dog. Have you seen the robot dogs now? Here you go.
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4: And it poops lithium batteries.
5: And did you see the girl?
3: Could you imagine?
5: The girl was riding on it like it was a animal, like it was a horse. They had like a lady on it.
4: So it's pretty big.
3: And the mounted gun on the back.
5: Yeah.
3: It's cool. It's impressive. It's really cool. Yeah.
5: It's super cool. Yeah, I'd get a robot dog.
6: Yep.
5: That damn robot dog is shedding metal again. 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
1: 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This is 161 West, right past 62, due to an accident. 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

0: 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SearsHeatingCooling.com, sunshine today, 80 the high, some clouds tonight, 59 the low, and sunshine for Wednesday, and a high 83. It is 63 right now. New Ohio State University President Ravi Bellamkonda welcomed incoming freshman.
1: Say what? Who?
2: Ravi Bellamkonda.
0: Yes.
2: Yes.
3: Mm-hmm. Of the Bellamkonda.
1: Harry Belafonte.
2: It's the start of the Bellamkonda era.
1: Bellamkonda?
0: Not
1: seen that snake.
0: Not Anaconda. Bellamkonda.
1: Yeah, him.
0: Okay. Welcomed.
2: You know the guy.
1: Yeah.
0: You know.
1: Yeah,
0: you know the guy.
2: You know the guy.
0: So it was at the school's convocation outlining new efforts to support student startups and expand AI in education.
1: Any podcast startups?
0: Maybe. And of course, invest in faculty. So the class of 2030, oh Lord, it includes roughly 8,600 students on campus, undergrads from 47 states and 37 countries. Now, Ohio State has launched a program called Build X to support student startups and offering AI-infused courses, all to prepare the students for the workforce so that college degree won't be worthless. Ohio's own Afro Man, you know, the Because I Got High dude.
3: Yeah.
1: Who doesn't know him?
0: Is suing one of the deputies that was involved in a 2022 raid of his home. Now, Afro Man made headlines 3 years ago when the Adams County Sheriff's Department raided his house and searched for drugs. They had a search warrant. Well, none were found and the charges were dropped. But he did release the music videos, Will You Help Me Repair My Door, because they kicked down the front door when and somebody ate some lemon pound cake that was on the counter, so he has two songs.
1: Oh, yeah.
0: And the other one is Lemon Pound Cake. And it featured actual footage of law enforcement executing the search warrant. Four deputies, two sergeants, a detective all sued Afro Man, saying he made money off their likeness, as well as subjected them to death threats, mental distress, and loss of reputation. It was just this past March that a jury found Afro Man not liable on all counts. So now he is suing one deputy, alleging intent to harass.
1: Well, you get him, Afro Man.
2: They weren't death threats. He's a rapper. They were deaf threats.
1: Oh, boy.
2: Deaf threats.
1: You know what? I apologize to the listeners yesterday when I said save the jokes for Jerry.
2: Yes.
1: Please call back, Wayne.
2: We need your help.
1: Wayne and Adam,
2: please.
1: Or whatever the hell your name is.
2: Please.
1: Call back and help us.
0: Yes.
2: I've fallen in.
1: I apologize. I was mean yesterday, and I'd like to apologize. Damn you, Jerry. I'll be mean to you.
0: And get ready, Ohio, the first annual.
1: Skip this. Is this the Bigfoot story?
3: Yes.
1: No, let's just move on. Don't.
0: Well, our guy says he doesn't have anything to do with it, or does he?
1: Brad Adams says he has nothing to do with it.
0: Okay.
1: He's the mayor of Nelsonville, unofficially.
2: So if a bunch of people show up for the Bigfoot Festival, Brad won't even sell him a steak. Or bourbon.
0: Or bourbon.
2: Oh, no, wait.
1: He'll find a way.
0: Yeah,
1: maybe he took flyers and found out he's out. Will Brad have the Bigfoot burger on the menu at Black Diamond?
3: Yeah, he'll catch him on it.
0: And it's shaped like a Bigfoot.
1: Yes.
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2: Mm-hmm.
1: And we're switching who's better to right around 740, 745 start. Because we're just going music upon music, and it was getting rushed, and they're two standalone segments.
3: I like
1: segments.
3: That. Absolutely.
2: That works.
1: Yep, and then the top of the hour, we will play the winning song. And tomorrow will be my graduation year, 1990, against Greg's graduation year, 2002.
2: That's going to be a great matchup.
4: A lot of Creed.
1: Yes.
3: 2002. God what bless you, kid. You're a good
1: year.
3: Kid.
1: Yeah, you
3: come
1: are
3: here. Here's
1: kid.
3: A couple bucks. Get a haircut.
2: Oh, yeah. Oh thanks, mister.
1: Here's a quarter. Shine my shoes, kid.
2: Oh, jeez. Thanks, guys.
1: Oh, man. So, yeah, that'll be tomorrow. So, if you're interested in who's better, that's tomorrow, 1990 versus 2002. So, busy show for you, and oh, you know what? Do you have that clip I gave you to end the show, Greg?
4: Probably
1: we'll do
4: not.
1: It to okay. You didn't do it, did you? All right, we'll save it. The Russian, the Russian play-by-play call.
4: No,
1: the Russian. You don't have that. All right.
2: Oh, that's something to look forward to tomorrow.
1: Well,
4: it's a tease.
1: You know, Russia has a new sport.
3: They're at the forefront
1: they
3: of those new.
1: They are.
3: They brought us the pillow fighting
2: and
3: thing.
2: And the slapping. Did they do the slapping?
3: The hand slapping thing.
1: They brought. Remember, they did the team MMA.
3: Team MMA. Yeah.
1: And Russia has a new sport. We'll let you know about tomorrow. And
2: okay.
1: You know what? It's damn fun. It's one of those where you might not. It looks, but it's kind of like a clip sport. It's combining two sports together into one, two violent.
4: Here.
1: What are the two most violent sports?
4: I've got the clip.
1: You got the clip? All right.
4: And they speak Russian. So.
1: I know, but see if you can guess the sport.
5: Es geht über den Lauf. Es geht über. Da ist er. Es geht über Ailton. Kleines, dickes Ailton. Mit dem Touchdown für den Nord. Da wird der Hund in der Pfanne verrückt. Da ist der Kerl. Da ist er. Ailton. Der
4: I'm watching the clip and I don't even know what sport it is.
1: Hockey, football. They're on the ice rink like hockey, and the 25-yard line is the midfield.
2: Okay.
1: And you get the ball, and you run to get score a touchdown or pass to get a touchdown. You have your 10, 11 people on the field, each team or whatever, and you have the ball, and you slip. You're not on skates.
3: Oh, okay. See, I thought they're on skates in
1: no,
3: the video.
1: No, they're not.
4: I can't tell.
1: No, they're not. He's running.
3: Yeah, because why wouldn't he running. Be skating?
1: He's running.
3: Yeah, he's okay.
1: He's running.
3: There are no
1: and that's why you slip and fall.
3: I thought he was running in skates.
4: Yeah. Same. He just
3: yeah,
4: couldn't skate.
3: Yeah.
1: Yeah. But so you have to run and you have to be careful you don't slip and people tackle you on ice.
2: Oh, sounds great.
1: Sounds fantastic. Violent, doesn't it?
3: I'd need a couple vodkas to take that in, I think.
1: Yeah, I think that'd be awesome.
2: Vodka. A lot
1: very
2: of vodka.
1: Violent. Very violent.
3: Take my Russian supermodel to one of those.
1: There you go, Jerry.
3: That's an evening.
1: Yeah.
3: Some of those red panties.
1: Oh, Jerry, I'm talking about hockey
4: yeah,
1: football.
4: Yeah.
3: I know.
1: Christy, what do you got going on?
2: Well, aside from fun and frivolity, Classic Nooners, this song was voted the greatest guitar riff of all time, beating out a Guns N' Roses song. That's one of your Nooners coming up in the middays.
0: Torg and Elliot.
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0: Okay, okay, we'll admit it. 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

0: In particular, the rain. Don't come around here at least for a while. Tom Petty, Classic Rock, QFM 96. Beautiful looking Tuesday. Lots of sunshine on the mild side. In fact, looking ahead to Thursday for the final bike night at Ramsey's Pizza and Pub in Marysville before we go to Tavern 62 for the month of September. 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

mentioned earlier about the Rock Legends cruise. Bret Michaels hopefully will be well enough to be a part of that, but also Gin Blossoms, Mark Farner's American Band, Collective Soul, and Foreigner with Lou Gramm going to be on that cruise.

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0: Two stadium tours are going to meet up in St. Louis on September the 8th as the Foo Fighters have signed on to be the opener for AC/DC. So the Foos are stepping in for AC/DC's normal opening act, the Pretty Reckless that we saw here at the Shoe, at the Dome at America's Center. And our own Big Rick, I do believe, is going to be at that show, and he'll give us the whole rundown. It's Christy. Happy Tuesday. Coming up next hour for your Nooners, this song is pretty much the story of how the whole band got together. So be listening next hour.
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3: 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Yes, indeed. Strange feeling tonight. Change it all.

0: 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Joe Cocker, feeling all right? Are we? 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Sunshine today and a high of 80. Partly cloudy tonight, a low 59. And for Wednesday, partly sunny and a high 83. Enjoy.
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0: man, fresh off of vacation, which means his mojo is going to be rocking. 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So this tune, it pretty much tells the whole story of how the band got together. It's your first Classic Nooner, and it's coming up soon.
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This song tells the story of the E Street Band coming together. On Bruce Springsteen's first album in 73, he played a lot of the instruments himself and loaded the song with lyrics. The band was far more pronounced on their next album, released later that year, which incorporated their name, The Wild, The Innocent, and The E Street Shuffle. By the time Springsteen released this album, his E Street Band was crucial to the sound. 10th Avenue runs through E Street in Belmar, New Jersey. The band got their name from the street, which is where their keyboard player had lived. Springsteen, however, said that he had no idea what a 10th Avenue freeze out is. It was on this day in 1975 that Bruce Springsteen released his third studio album, Born to Run. The album peaked at number 3 on the Billboard chart, eventually selling 6 million copies in the U.S., and has since been considered by critics to be one of the greatest albums in popular music. It's 10th Avenue Freeze Out, your first classic nooner, QFM 96.

0: Classic Rock QFM 96 and comedian Derek Stroop. He's got a Netflix special out and it's damn funny. Well, we welcome his Running Hot Tour, Mershon Auditorium on Thursday, September the 17th. 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But tune into Torgan Elliott all this week. When you hear Derek Stroop, you will win a laugh pack of four tickets to see Derek Stroop all this week on the Torgan Elliott Show. 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Sunny, 80 today. Partly cloudy, 59 your low tonight. And partly sunny and a high 83 for your Wednesday. A song voted the greatest guitar riff of all time, beating out a Guns N' Roses tune. It's your second classic nooner, and it's on the way.
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This song contains some of Robert Plant's most sexual lyrics, called From the Blues. It's not poetry, but he gets his point across quite effectively, letting the girl know that he's yearning and ready to give her all of his love, every inch. Plant's lyrics are based on a 1962 Muddy Waters song written by Willie Dixon called You Need Love. Jimmy Page served as Zeppelin's producer, and on this song, he let loose in the studio, using all kinds of innovative techniques, twiddling every knob known to man. And this part of the song is often referred to as the freakout. Zeppelin didn't release singles in the UK, where it was considered gauche, and in America, they didn't issue any from their first album. This song was the first they allowed as a US single, and it became their biggest hit. It was on this day in 2014 that the song was voted the greatest guitar riff of all time. Sweet Child of Mine by GNR was second, with Back in Black and Smoke on the Water the next most popular. From 1969, it's Zeppelin with Whole Lotta Love, your second classic nooner, QFN 96.

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Looks like most of Central Ohio back in the light after the strong storms that we've had over the past couple of weeks. And every Saturday night at 10, you want to tune in for Alice's Attic with Alice Cooper. 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
1: And I'm Wilson from that other window place.
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1: 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Anytime a lie is detected, we get a little shock.
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0: Classic Rock QFM 96. Big Rick coming in next. Of course, his second shift. And we present Wish You Were Here, the sight and sound of Pink Floyd. And the great tour in the sky, Kemba Live, Saturday, November 21st. Get your tickets now at AXS. But all this week in the 4 o'clock hour, Big Rick will have your chance to win a pair of tickets to that show. 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Sunshine, high 80. Partly cloudy tonight, low 59, and partly sunny for your Wednesday and a high of 83.
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0: Oh, man. Dolly Parton has just passed away at 84. You know, this show is dedicated to workers. As a child, the first time that I realized that people worked in shifts was because of this song, 9 to 5. Man, that's a tough one. I have, I've had the unfortunate task of eulogizing people I love in my first year here at QFM 96. Ace Frehley was a absolute icon in my life. But I have to say, for someone who didn't grow up loving country music, so is Dolly Parton. Dolly Parton was like your first crush, you know? She was like the first just absolutely ambitious, blonde, incredible, I don't know, next level star, I guess, in my head when I was a kid. And when her husband, Carl Dean, died. By the way, they might have had the greatest relationship ever, because he just stayed out of the spotlight and they loved each other so much. I believe that she probably couldn't live without him, as that happens with a lot of people that have been together as long as they have. But Dolly Parton, dead at the age of 84, did so much good for this world, sending books to children, medical research. She just gave her money away and entertained so many people. Man, we'll miss you, Dolly. AC/DC and Aerosmith are coming up on Classic Rock, UFM 96.
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Classic Rock, QFM, 96 Georgia Satellites. Keep your hands to yourself. Still reeling here in the moment, missing Dolly Parton. The internet is abuzz about it. The tributes are coming in. As you thought, she was one of the purest souls, I guess you could say, that the world has ever had. Nobody dislikes Dolly Parton, ever has, ever will. And honestly, if you want to say something mean about her today, I will fight you in the middle of High Street. It's just, man, 80 years old, Dolly is gone. I don't want to bring the room down, but obviously this is a very sad thing. I'm about to play Poison, and Bret Michaels has pulled off the road for the rest of the year to get well. This is, I think, the third time he's had to abruptly stop a show. So keep your mitts off our rock stars and the most beautiful women in the world ever. Oh, man, it's been a tough year.

0: Classic Rock QFM 96. It's Second Shift with Big Rick, and continuing to get tons of messages. And I'll be honest with you, I'm scrolling every social media site to read everything I can. Not that I don't know that Dolly Parton has passed away at 80. I just, for some reason, want to find comfort in the nice things that people say about her. I never met her. She was my first crush, I can tell you that. She was my introduction to country music. I grew up in Pittsburgh, and when I was a kid, we didn't have any country stations. I think there's probably like 40 of them now, and just in this market, probably more in Pittsburgh. We didn't have that. And so really, the introduction to Dolly Parton in my life and to country music in general was 9 to 5. And I just read this this tweet, which I thought was probably the best way to sum it up, from my buddy Zach Myers. He's in a band called Shinedown, and it says, "Today we lost the only good famous person to ever live." It's the whole thing. And you know what? Fame and fortune and all the things that come with that do often lead people down paths that they normally wouldn't go down. It's just tough when you're rich and have all the things. I think he's right. I think she was the only good, pure, famous person that ever lived, and we'll all miss her. I mean, people are feeling it. I got the Eagles, Night Ranger, ZZ Top, more rock for you next on Classic Rock, QFM 96. I promise we're going to pick it up a little bit today.
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Classic Rock UFM 96. That's Neil Young, of course. And he is doing the whole Farm Aid thing again, going to play shows with Willie Nelson, which I assume between the two of them has to be the world's oldest concert. But it will still be one of the coolest. Farm Aid is a very important thing here in the United States. It's a very cool thing. It's been going on for such a long time. And with all the interesting and wild, crazy things going on with farming in America, I'm sure it's going to hold its weight. So I don't need to get political about that. It's just obviously an important thing here in America. I got ZZ Top and Blue Oyster Cult ready for you right now. It's Night Ranger.

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0: Classic Rock UFM 96. You're rocking Second Shift with Big Rick. And to my knowledge, here on the planet Earth, today is August 25th. It's about 84 degrees or so outside, sunshine, beautiful. Why the hell is pumpkin spice latte everywhere already? I only go to four places. It's everywhere. Oh my! And you can smell it on people. Remember being the, you know, it's like you would go to class and be like, that dude smells like weed. That's how pumpkin spice latte hits me sometimes. Like, what? But it's August. The sun is shining. Like, if we keep going like this, I mean, we're going to have pumpkin spice everything out in stores by Labor Day, and I'm going to flip out. I don't know. I'm just not built for it. Maybe it's the whole Dolly thing today. I don't know. But the pumpkin spice I can smell already in my building, enough. Soul Asylum and Guns N' Roses are coming up on Classic Rock UFM 96.
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2: Rick, we get things underway this afternoon. Accident scene near Beechcroft High School, Sharon Woods Boulevard at Skyway Drive, and on the east side, Hamilton Road at I-70. Accident scene going there on the freeways. Typical slowdowns in the usual spots. 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

Second Shift with Big Rick, Classic Rock, QFM 96. And I'm not going to lie, I just keep scrolling and scrolling all the social medias looking at tributes to Dolly Parton. In case you're just joining us, Dolly Parton, or you didn't know, she passed away today at 80. I watched the video her family released. I can't talk about it because it made me cry. But what I did notice is this, and I hope that maybe we can take 1 minute out of this very deep sadness to realize it, on my social feed, I follow everything. I'm friends with you if you're on the blue side, the red side, independent side. I don't care if I don't care who you are. If you're cool with me, I'm cool with you. And everyone that I follow has put up a tribute to Dolly. Even the Gathering of the Juggalos put up a tribute to Dolly Parton. The president has asked that flags be lowered to half staff for a week because of the loss of Dolly Parton. No, that this is the most universally loved person in the world. And if Dolly can't show us how to get along, I don't know who can. We got Queen coming up right now. You got Rush.

0: Classic Rock UFM 96, your Rock and Second Shift with Big Rick. And I hate to let you know this, but we do have a date that is rescheduled. The Ultimate Doors, they were set to play September 5th, which of course is the same day as opening day for Ohio State football. They were going to play at the Bluestone. That show has now been moved to Saturday, January 16th of 2027. So if you have tickets, I know some of you won tickets from me last week, I believe it was, and somebody won them at bowling last night. If you have tickets to that, hang on to them. It'll get you into the show. It's just like you just have them further in advance. Nothing changes for you. But if you've been planning to go see the Ultimate Doors set for Saturday, September 15th, it has been moved to January. I got more rock for you, including Bush and George Thorogood, coming up next.
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2: 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Sharon Woods Boulevard at Skyway Drive in the north end. East side on Hamilton Road at I-70 from the QFM 96 Sears Heating and Cooling Weather Center. 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Partly cloudy 59 tonight. Sunshine tomorrow. A bit warmer 84. I'm Jim Thomas, QFM 96 Traffic and Weather.
3: 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And Solomon 7 Widow Sons, our featured motorcycle organization. 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

0: Classic Rock QFM 96 at Second Shift with Big Rick. Shout out to Anthony, who lives in Westerville, but works second shift at the airport. And second shift workers, shout out to you. Sometimes people don't get it. You know, it's weird because you still get to have part of your life, but you also miss some things. Working second shift isn't always easy. So that's why we decided to name this show for those of us that do that and miss certain things, but also get to have maybe a little extra sleep in the morning. is about the advantage. But shout out to you. Shout out to the Cleveland Browns, who I can't believe how much they hate their fans. I have never seen anything like this. If you haven't looked, and I'm not going to read them all, but just go ahead and take a quick Google search of the signs that were stuck to the Jim Brown statue. I think Cleveland fans may be on the edge of going, I don't want a Cleveland anymore. It's not good. This Deshaun Watson thing is the exact opposite, I think, of what Browns fans wanted. I knew so many Browns fans that weren't into the whole idea of him coming to Cleveland anyway. And now it's just gotten that much worse. Who would have thought bringing a guy who has 27 or so fingers pointed at him as wrongdoer was bad enough? No, this is a whole new realm. Oh, Cleveland. Pearl Jam, Journey, Skid Row, coming your way on Classic Rock, QFM 96.
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2: Big Rick, one accident seen going. It's on the north end, Morse Road at Cleveland Avenue. Freeways don't look too bad. Traffic getting a little bit heavier as you're headed out toward the west side, 70 westbound, working your way from Mound Street over toward 670. Just a little bit heavier than normal. 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

Classic Rock QFM 96. It's second shift with Big Rick. And since you guys are second shifters, you out there doing it with me, I'm going to do it for you. That means I want to give you something nice. How about tickets to go see Wish You Were Here, the sight and sound of Pink Floyd and the Great Tour in the Sky 2026. 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But if you don't want to buy them, why don't you win them? 614-821-9696, 614-821-9696. Texter 51, text me the word moon, M-O-O-N, moon. If you do that and you are 51, I'm going to hook you up with a pair. I got Stevie Ray Vaughan and 7 Mary 3 ready for you right now. You got Skid Row.

0: Billy Squire, Classic Rock, QFM 96. My name is Big Rick. This show is called Second Shift, and congratulations to Amanda Sutherland Pace. She is going to check out the show Wish You Were Here, the sight and sound of Pink Floyd and the Great Tour in the Sky. That show's coming to Kemba Saturday, November 21st. If you didn't win today, don't worry. It is only Tuesday, which is just gutting to think about what could happen by the time we get to the end of the week, but spirits are up, and we're going to be fine. This is something we're going to give away every 4 o'clock hour this week. So if you want to go check out this show, which I'm sure is fantastic, and I look forward to seeing it myself, I'll have tickets for you in the 4 o'clock hour every day. We've got Tom Petty and Creed and ZZ Top coming up on Classic Rock, QFM 96.
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2: Preview Road near Walcutt Drive with an accident scene, and on the North Outer Belt, got an accident scene on 270 westbound right after 315. This one's about a 3 to 4 minute delay. Look out for the potholes. 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Partly cloudy, 59, and tomorrow, 84 with sunshine. I'm Jim Thomas, QFM 96 Traffic and Weather.
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Classic Rock UFM 96, you're rocking Second Shift with Big Rick. And another reason to hate MTV. Oh wait, I thought MTV was dead. Apparently there's like a little piece of it left. And I'm going to tell you why we can all hate it together. I'll do that after Jay Giles Band right now. You got Creed.

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0: Classic Rock QFM 96. It's Big Rick, second shift. I hate MTV. I loved MTV so much that I think now the visceral hate I have for it runs so deep. When I was a kid, my mom would catch me watching MTV and told me I was never allowed to do that again. No, it's bad. So, of course, it made me want to do it more. And look where I ended up. I play rock and roll songs for a living and hang out with rock stars. So that backfired. Here's my problem. MTV still has a Video Music Awards, and they've actually pulled the rock category as if it doesn't exist anymore. If it weren't for rock music, let me point this out, there would be no MTV. Look at all the artists. The core of MTV was pop and rock and then rap. And they kept the pop, they kept the rap, and they got rid of the rock. MTV, all of its executives, Viacom, and anybody else that's associated to it, can literally kiss this ass. Because if it weren't for rock, MTV would just be shows about teenage kids getting pregnant. It's probably still actually about that. Aerosmith and the Scorpions are coming up next.
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2: Northbound 315 at 270. The right lane is still blocked. This one's about a 10 to 12 minute delay from before 161 all the way up to 270 there on 315 northbound. Westbound 270 after 315. Left shoulder's blocked. 3 to 4 minute delay. Eastbound 270 between 315 and North High Street. The right shoulder's blocked. 1 to 2 minute delay there. 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

on an insane rant about how much I hate MTV pulling the rock category from the Video Music Awards. Aerosmith, a prime example of how MTV was raised and we were raised on rock. Here's another one. It's the Scorpions. 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

0: Classic Rock QFM 96 Def Leppard Animal. It's second shift with Big Rick. And tomorrow morning, my dudes in the morning on the first shift, they got a chance for you to win a 4-pack of tickets to see comedian Derek Stroop with his Running Hot Tour. It's coming to Mershon Amphitheater Thursday, September 17th. I know it seems far away, but really, that's not that far from now. Tickets are on sale right now at Ticketmaster.com, but 4-packs in the morning with the guys, Torg and Elliot. Christy and Greg will throw their thoughts in on it as well. So have fun with them. 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
2: Northbound 315 at 270. The right lane is still blocked. This one's about a 10 to 12 minute delay from before 161 all the way up to 270 there on 315 northbound. Westbound 270 after 315. Left shoulder's blocked. 3 to 4 minute delay. Eastbound 270 between 315 and North High Street. The right shoulder's blocked. 1 to 2 minute delay there. 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

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And the best use of Panama in a movie absolutely had to be in Superbad, where the cops were destroying the police car at the end. It just makes so much sense. And you can totally see David Lee Roth destroying a police car and everything in its path. I love it. 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

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I'm Big Rick. This show's called Second Shift. And shockingly enough, I'm angry about something. It's only August 25th. But yet I'm already dealing with this. And if you haven't seen it yet or smelled it, you will very soon. We'll dive in after Metallica right now. It's a nice day for

0: If blood, sweat, and beers sums up your day, you're in the right place.
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0: It's Second Shift with Big Rick, Classic Rock, QFM 96. Metallica selling out the Sphere for every single show. The get-in price is about $1,000, and I hate it because I can't afford it. I actually have a friend that's going, and I'm extremely jealous. Other things I currently hate? The fact that it's August 25th and everything is already pumpkin spice related. I don't venture out. Not a big, oh, I went to the new, I don't go anywhere. I do nothing other than go to rock shows, go to sports, come here, and go home. And I wouldn't even normally be, I don't know, exposed to that much pumpkin spice, but it's now taking over the universe. I swear I saw some construction workers on Kenny Road mixing up a batch of pumpkin spice concrete to fill up the giant holes. My God, it's too early for this. If we have to watch girls walk around in their Han Solo boots with their big, thick, puffy sweaters in September, I'm going to freak out. Like, it's still shorts and t-shirt weather, and if you start shoving this pumpkin spice down my throat now, I'm going to lose it by Thanksgiving. I got the Chili Peppers and Tom Petty, Aerosmith ready to go for you next on Classic Rock QFM 96.
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2: Time to wrap things up. We go to the north outer belt, eastbound 270 after 315. The right shoulder is blocked, about a 1 minute delay. Eastbound 161 at Beach Road. The right lane is closed, headed towards Lincoln County on 161 eastbound. It's going to be about a 4 to 5 minute delay. Southbound 315 at Lane Avenue. Right lane is blocked, 2 to 3 minute delay. 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Partly cloudy tonight, overnight low 59, sunshine tomorrow 84. I'm Jim Thomas, QFM 96 Traffic and Weather.
3: 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And Solomon 7 Widow Sons are featured motorcycle organization. 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

0: QFM 96, classic rock. My name is Big Rick. This show is called Second Shift. It's almost over. I want to remind you, though, for the rest of the week in the 4 o'clock hour, I have your chance to win tickets to go see Wish You Were Here, The Sight and Sound of Pink Floyd, and The Great Tour in the Sky 2026. It's coming to Kemba Live on Saturday, November 21st. 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I got them all week in the 4 o'clock hour, so don't forget about that. Make a great stocking stuffer because we're pretty much already at Christmas. All right, I know. I got to calm down. Rolling Stones, Green Day, Scorpions, ready for you next on Classic Rock QFM 96.
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It's only rock and roll, but I like it. Second shift with Big Rick, Classic Rock, QFM 96 is officially punching out for the evening. The nighttime supervisor, Dave Mann, will come in next and control you animals. I've got Motley Crue and the Scorpions lined up for him. I remind you that you are listening to Classic Rock, QFM 96, Columbus, Ohio. 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

0: Classic Rock QFM 96 with the crew. They played Blossom last night. They'll do Riverbend tomorrow night. That grueling 4-hour trip in the bus. Maybe they stopped in Columbus today for a little R&R. Yeah, I doubt it too.
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4: You wouldn't settle for just any lawyer, so don't settle for just any insurance. 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

0: Classic Rock QFM 96 with Boston. I'm Dave Mann. The Q presents Wish You Were Here, the sight and sound of Pink Floyd, and the great tour in the sky. This one plays Kemba Live Saturday night, November 21st. You can get your tickets at AXS.com or, better yet, win them tomorrow afternoon, 4 o'clock hour with Big Rick.
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